0: Boys in the building for a Manifest Monday.
1: Would you consider yourself a handy husband?
0: Ooh, half a handy husband.
1: Do you know what I mean when I say handy?
0: Yeah, handy. Like you're able to do things around the house, right. Get this done, get that done, boom, boom, boom. I said half a husband.
1: Okay, so you're not too handy.
0: Trying to be honest here.
1: All right, so basic things that people were shocked that they had to teach their husband.
0: Oh, yeah.
1: All right, we got a list coming up.
0: I saw this list, and I still don't own a pocket knife, so not that handy, apparently.

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20: You know, when you see a man's man, you see him walking around, he's got this big old belt.
19: A man's man.
20: A man's man. You know, he's got the belt, has all kinds of stuff hanging out from his belt.
19: All kinds of tools.
20: Just in case.
19: Right.
20: That's the guy that you want.
19: He's the guy in the neighborhood that has all the tools.
20: Call
19: right?
20: Harry.
19: Yeah, call. Go to his house. You need this, you need that, you need a saw, you need whatever. You go next door.
20: If you need some oil, Harry's got it.
19: Right, right. All right, more than 7,000 people commented with the simple things that they had to teach their husband that he should have known. And these are some things that are surprising. Surprising, according to this list, all right?
20: Well, they should have been taught by the mom, but mom was bad, apparently. She was a bad
19: maybe,
20: mom.
19: Maybe. All right, when we first got together, my husband didn't understand how tampons worked or where they went.
20: Oh.
19: And on top of that, he was in medical school.
20: Wow. Whoa. What does that say about our doctors?
19: Right? My husband was 40 years old, and he wrote his first check. We were in the middle of moving into another state, and at the time, so I had to draw a mock-up of a check and send him a picture so he knew what to do.
20: So sad.
19: So he didn't know how to write a check.
20: Lame-o, flame-o.
19: All right, this one's crazy. How to properly wipe his butt so he can quit leaving skid marks on his underwear.
20: This is nasty. How old was this man?
19: I don't know how old he was.
20: And why would you marry a man who didn't know how to wipe his butt? I mean, you had to be intimate with him. It had to be hotel nights.
19: Right. You had to see those underwear once
20: or
19: twice, right?
20: It's your fault, homie.
19: All right. I taught mine not to pour raw chicken juice over freshly baked chicken as a sauce before eating it.
20: Talk about the salmonella sauce.
19: I'm telling you. All right. And also that he needed to wash his hands even though he didn't sit down in the bathroom.
20: You got to wash your hands every time. Whether or not you sit down.
19: You are guilty of this, Nick V. You don't wash your hands every time.
20: Eric V.
19: I'm sorry. You are.
20: Well, stay out of my restroom. All right? Keep out of my business.
19: Oh, man.

0: Shouts out to Seize the Movement in the house.
1: I know we've talked about this, but you don't do your laundry at your house, do you?
0: I do.
1: Okay. How many times a week do you wash your sheets?
0: Oh, my God. We're supposed to do it once a week.
1: We're supposed to do it once a week?
0: Once a week. Probably do it every 2 weeks.
1: We're going to talk about what some people are doing out there that's not cool.
0: What?

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0: I'm Amber Payton with BIN News Now. Black House Minority Leader Hakeem Jeffries says affordability will be Democrats' top issue heading into the midterms.
1: You can vote for an America where affordable health care is available to every single citizen.
0: Campaigning in Pennsylvania, Jeffries said Americans who work hard should be able to afford a comfortable middle-class life. The first Kenyan to play in the NFL has been deported. ICE says 37-year-old Daniel Adongo was removed from the U.S. last month after overstaying his visa in 2016. The agency also cited multiple arrests in Indiana over the past 9 years. And black singer David, whose real name is David Anthony Burke, will stand trial in the death and dismemberment of 14-year-old Celeste Rivas Hernandez. A judge found enough evidence after 5 days of testimony on charges including murder, child sexual abuse, and unlawful mutilation of human remains. Burke has pleaded not guilty and remains jailed without bail. Get BIN News Now on demand 24/7 on the iHeartRadio app.

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0: is the beat of Fort Collins. 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
0: It's the beat of Fort Collins. 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
1: This is state of emergency. 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
1: Prayer.

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You shouldn't provoke, I bring the worst from the LBC. 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

0: Good morning. Good morning. Good morning. It's Dee Dee in the morning and welcome to the show.
1: Hey, hey, hey.
0: It is Tuesday, July 28th. Everybody is here. It is World Nature Conservation Day today.
1: Ooh, on the
0: day.
1: Yep, yep. Gotta conserve and preserve nature.
0: I know that's right.
1: Got to.
0: Conserve and preserve.
1: There you go.
0: Yeah. Thank you.
1: Oh, boy, you almost had an aneurysm.
0: I sure did.
2: I'll tell you.
0: I did.
2: Man. Sit up.
0: Take a drink of water.
2: I'll tell you.
0: It's National Milk Chocolate Day.
1: Okay. Oh, I love milk chocolate, except when you eating it at lunch with pizza. I do not like that.
0: When the hell are you eating chocolate milk and pizza?
1: At every elementary, middle school, they serve you chocolate milk for whatever reason.
2: For reason.
1: For whatever reason. Can I at least get some apple juice?
0: Oh, my God. It is National Water Park Day.
1: Don't like them.
0: Didn't you get stuck in a pool or something at a water park as a kid?
1: I almost drowned at a water park.
0: That's
1: and it was
0: right.
1: A very traumatic experience.
0: What
1: for
0: was
1: me.
0: It? Weren't you just in like 2 feet of water?
1: I was going down the slide and it was 3 feet.
0: Okay.
1: All I heard was the lifeguard say, "Stand up! Stand up!"
2: And you still didn't do it.
1: Shut up.
0: Hey, Trey was out there swallowing water.
2: I'll tell you.
1: I was so panicked.
0: No, hey, when you swallow water, that's the worst. You feel like you drowned. He'd be like, blah, blah, blah, blah.
2: And then he calls, I saw a seahorse come out.
1: Stop.
0: Not a seahorse.
1: Stop.
0: All right. Let's celebrate birthdays,
1: yes.
0: Y'all. Let's just get right into our birthdays this morning. Come on. Here we go. Okay.
3: Happy birthday.
0: Oh, Faithful right here.
4: Happy birthday. Happy birthday.
0: Happy birthday goes out to rapper Glorilla celebrating a birthday.
1: Glow.
2: To the L to the O. Big glow.
0: I love it. Boxer Adrian Bronner is celebrating a birthday.
2: You know, he's trying to get his life back together, though.
0: Oh.
2: He's been working, been in the gym, he's slimmed down, and lost some of that gut.
1: Yo.
2: I don't know if he needs to get back in the ring or not, but he looks like he's trying to turn it around just a tad bit.
0: You know what? JJ thought he was giving a compliment, though. You heard how he said it? Lost some of that gut.
2: That gut.
1: That's the most backhanded compliment ever. Look at you,
2: I see your gut gone. Your gut gone. Okay.
1: Lost that gut.
2: Okay.
0: I saw JJ the other day. I told JJ, so you been using the bathroom or something? Remember
2: I said, Dee said, boy, your stomach flat, boy.
1: Shut up.
2: You sure been on that toilet, ain't you?
1: JJ, didn't they try to put Lil in front of you? You look good.
2: You look good.
0: Happy birthday goes out to Soulja Boy celebrating a birthday.
2: You.
0: And then Roblox star Burr celebrating a birthday.
1: What?
2: Roblox?
1: Shout out Roblox. Shout out all the parents paying for Roblox as well.
0: Shouts out to Burr.
1: Yeah.
0: All right, we kick the show off with early morning memes. Here we go. I got one. Mine just says this. My coworker started crying because her boyfriend broke up with her through text. And my manager said, see, that's why we stay off our phones at work.
1: That's a good one. That's a good one.
2: Hell nah.
1: I got one. Mine says, I just finished my voodoo classes. This chick should be a dustpan by about 9 p.m. tonight.
2: Damn.
1: Should be a dustpan by a little bit later.
2: By 9. All right, here we go. Hey, keep me different, God. Mm-hmm. I don't mind being left out. Keep me different, God.
1: Come
2: I don't mind being left
0: that
2: out.
0: Was
2: absolutely.
0: It?
1: That,
0: yeah.
1: was
0: it?
1: That one deserves some snaps.
2: Come on, man. Give me a snap on that.
0: All right. Yes.
2: Give me one, Dee Dee.
0: I can't snap good.
2: Damn.
0: I never could.
2: I don't know what that was.
0: I don't either. All right, listen, coming up on the show this morning, we got gossip, drama, and rumors inside our Hot Topics. Plus, we got a dope discussion. We got to talk about something that I think everybody is going to have an opinion on. Wait till you hear this.
1: Uh-oh.
0: And then, of course, we got some money with our $1,000 minute game. Here we go, everybody. It is Tuesday. It's Dee Dee in the morning.
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0: All right, good morning, good morning. It's Dee Dee in the morning.
1: Is it?
0: Everybody, yes, it is.
2: Surely.
0: Yep, we are back, everybody, from a wonderful vacation. Woo! And a lot going on in the world. I'm going to tell everybody something right now. I have not, this has been the most difficult, amazing 2-3 weeks that I've been on in radio.
2: That's how I feel. Like, yeah. It's such a roller coaster.
0: Man.
2: It was such a roller coaster break.
0: A last couple of weeks, it's just been real crazy.
2: Yeah.
0: So, you know, again, not only were we dealing with everything about the Lunel thing, right, focusing, and I still, every time I turned around, somebody was asking me or calling me whatever, right?
2: No count. I did a podcast interview the other day, and they asked me about it.
0: They asked you about it?
2: Ay, Dios mío. I cannot get away from it.
0: I know. JJ was in L.A. all
2: and
0: weekend.
2: And they brought it up with me before I go on stage. I like, can I tell you these jokes first?
0: Shut up. Everybody wants to talk about it.
2: Yes.
0: And before I even get into anything about that, I got to thank one person who defended us like never, like no one has ever defended us, and that would be the comedian Corey Holcomb. I got to clap it up for comedian Corey Holcomb.
2: Corey
0: Holcomb
2: is love.
0: Thank you.
2: Big time.
0: I want everybody to hear some right now. Corey Holcomb is always welcome on this show. The way he stood up for us and this show and the way we take care of comedians and do interviews, out of all the comedians that ever come through this show, and there's been a lot of them, he was the only one who defended us the way he did.
2: 100%, 100%,
0: so Corey Holcomb, you always will have a home.
2: 100%.
0: And any chance you, any show you got, we supporting you. Okay?
2: Thank you, brother.
0: Yeah, I'm just saying that. Out of all these comedians that come through him, he was the only one who stood up. But it's been an interesting couple of weeks, I'm going to say that. So then, you know, before we go on break, before we went on vacation, our company, our parent company,
2: who housed the show, was bought and sold. yes indeed new beginnings, call for I guess new endings, is what it is. The building definitely looked different.
0: It did
2: throughout here, man. It definitely looked different, and it feels different.
0: I don't know if anybody has gone through this, if you're a company and you've gone through where it becomes, you know, a new owner,
2: mergers,
0: and then, you know, certain people get left behind in those mergers, or, you know, they say
2: unfortunately
0: on this show, someone, they was a part of some of those cuts, and that would be J. Cruz.
2: Absolutely.
0: And so, I'm really sad. I think we all are saddened by it.
2: Yeah.
0: It changes our whole dynamic.
2: 100%.
3: Very shocked that it took place, man. You know, never thought, you know, I thought we was good.
2: Yeah.
3: To be real. I thought we was a tight group, a morning show, man. Yeah. But, you know, like they said, man, you know, different things have to change, man. Unfortunately, man, you know, it's just part of the business.
2: And I ain't gonna lie to you. It's one of them things, too, where you almost have, I guess, a little bit of overconfidence. Because when you think about, like, mergers and things like that, you think, okay, well, we probably won't be touched.
0: Exactly.
2: You know what I'm saying?
0: Yep.
2: Like, we probably gonna float above that because we do have this cohesiveness about all of us. You know what I'm saying?
0: Right.
2: I mean, we gel very well together.
0: And
2: so it's like, they ain't gonna mess that up.
0: I think you need to throw that
2: Stop
0: in.
2: I'm playing.
0: And we're winning.
2: I was trying to humbly brag.
0: Well,
2: I was trying to humbly brag about it, but yeah.
0: 100%. All right, I'll just brag responsibly.
2: Squirping.
0: We're winning all over the country. We really are. We're doing very well, which is great. Thank God.
2: And you would think that everybody in at the table was going to stay at the table, but I guess that's just not the reality of business.
0: I mean, but you also see it. We just saw it with Ryan Clark and ESPN, right?
2: Yeah, 100%.
0: And we saw that, and everybody was shocked. Everybody's shocked about it. But here's the thing that I find always interesting on jobs.
2: Right.
0: On anybody's regular job, people will come and go, but for some reason, when you do broadcast or journalism or do what we do, radio and TV, people believe that people are supposed to stay at those jobs forever.
2: Right, but it's because the relationship that you have with those people. Okay. I think especially in today's day and age, people listen differently.
0: Right.
2: They find something about that one person that they gel with so much that it's like, damn, I can see myself hanging out with bro.
0: Yeah, but here's the thing, though. Here's the greatness about what we're in today, right, in society, and how we have so much social media. You don't ever have to lose touch or lose sight of your favorite personality, whether it's on TV or on radio. You can always stay in touch because we have social media. Cruz has a social media. You can follow him right now.
2: He got his tournament going down too. Please make sure you tap in and support bro tournament
0: tournament. People always do that. You know, they think that in this business, some people are supposed to stay forever.
2: And I will say this too. I think the history of this business has been such a thing to where like there's no conversation had about it.
0: Right.
2: You know what I'm saying?
0: Yeah.
2: It's almost like it's just like, okay, we did it. It's done. We got to kind of move on from it. I think nowadays you have to address stuff like that.
0: And a lot of people are doing it with social. I saw, you know, because again, we had a big merger here at our station, and I saw some people who were let go. They got online. They did their goodbyes. Thanked the audience and everything else, and I thought that was beautiful.
2: But I ain't gonna lie to you. That's been the up and down roller coaster of the break. Of course, you are happy that you are on break. You get a little bit of peace, but then you you in the back of your mind think like, damn, I grinded out the mud with a lot of these people. And it make my skin tingle just thinking about it.
0: Yeah. Because here's the thing, you guys. Again, we were on vacation for a week. This all went down like 2 days before we went on vacation. Went on vacation, this merger happened and all these cuts happened. Boy. And we were all like, wow.
2: Boy, I'm talking about, my God, man. I've never commented under so many posts.
0: I know. And then what do you say?
2: Yeah, exactly. And then how do you look at these? Because you know that they trying to figure it out too. It's a tug of war for emotions.
0: Well,
2: bro.
0: I'll tell everybody right now, you know what? Go follow J. Cruz, and which I told him, you know, we'd love to continue doing our podcast with him and everything else. Go follow him at J. Cruz on Air. Go follow him at J. Cruz on Air. All right.
2: Big fan.
0: And send him some love. Yeah, send him some love. Definitely. All right, y'all. It's Dee Dee in the morning.
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0: Good morning. It's Didi in the morning. All right, listen, we need to have a conversation right now about Usher and the fan that got on stage. So if anybody saw this, over the weekend, it was everywhere. There was a beautiful girl that was called to the stage, I guess, with Usher.
1: Right.
0: Usher was doing his thing, you know, and he's grinding and singing and trying to be sexy and everything. And he had his shirt off and he looked sweaty.
1: Not trying to be sexy, though.
0: Well, I mean, you know.
1: Yeah.
0: Okay. He was sexy, I guess.
1: There you go. There you go.
0: Okay.
1: Get a man his credit. Like, let him, you know what I'm saying? Let him feel that love.
0: Okay, but here's the thing. I'm like the girl that got up on stage.
1: Yo.
0: I'm not that, you know, you can't be grinding on me all sweaty and everything. I don't care who you are. He looked all sweaty and everything. But anyway, take a listen at how it went down. They say get somebody else. Basically, Usher kicked her off stage.
1: Yeah, so he basically tried to go in for a kiss. Mm-hmm. And the whole time, her energy is seeming just a little bit off in the video.
0: Does it seem off? You know what it felt like to me? It felt like she was kind of like, whoa, this is a lot.
1: Absolutely.
0: You know? And I'm not getting ready to sit. She's a very pretty girl.
1: Yeah, absolutely.
0: Right?
1: So younger girl.
0: She was giving, huh?
1: Younger girl,
0: yeah,
1: too.
0: And she was giving off like, I'm pretty, and you're not going to mess up my hair and my outfit, and you're not going to get on me with all this sweat.
2: I thought maybe she was with a man, her dude or something, that she didn't want to give that vibe to Usher.
0: Well, hold on a second. And then I'm with everybody else, and I thought this. Maybe she was hoping Chris Brown was pulling her up on stage.
2: Now, that's what a lot of people was thinking, because they said they had some girls back, and they decided who was going to be on bring on stage, and she thought she was going to
0: be on with
2: Chris Brown.
0: And she's young. What is she, like 22?
1: Something like that.
0: That's what everybody said. That would have been more of a fit.
1: Sure. Now, and she actually did come out with a statement that kind of like co-signs what y'all are saying about her like choosing Chris Brown over Usher. Pretty much she said in her statement that she put on social media, she said, first off, nobody is declining to go on stage. I look good as hell. You thought I wasn't gonna let thousands of people see me on the big screen where you snitches will never be. My mom and I had floor seats. So she wasn't there with her man. She was actually there with her mom.
2: Mom, okay.
1: She said, my mom and I had floor seats. Their team approached us and moved us to VIP before the show even started. Pretty privilege is something you 304s will never know nothing about.
2: Wow. Okay.
1: Is what she
0: said. Now, hold on. Now, I will say, I saw her statement.
1: Yeah.
0: And then I saw her mom's.
1: Yeah.
0: Then I saw her auntie.
1: Ain't went kind of hard.
0: She did.
1: Ain't went kind of hard. She also basically said that y'all wanted me to get up there and F him on stage. She said that she thought she was going up there for Chris Brown.
0: Yeah.
1: They don't tell you who you're going up there for. What Ainie basically said, listen, we are all together. Between me, my niece, her mama, my daughter, her daddy,
0: hold on a second,
1: her sister-in-law, baby cousin, Tracy.
0: As Tracy was saying, that Ainie, she wanted all the smoke.
1: Nah, for real.
0: All of it.
1: The Ainie basically came out with a statement on social media and said she looked at Usher the same way Usher looked at Diddy when he tried him
0: she
1: for
0: sure
1: the first
0: did.
1: Time.
0: She sure did.
2: Wow.
0: She said that.
2: Wow.
0: She said that.
1: Which is why I say the Ainie went kind of hard.
0: She did.
1: The Ainie went a little hard.
0: I'm telling you, she wanted it all.
1: Now, the Ainie name is Tia Bird. Mm-hmm. The girl is basically saying her name is Gabrielle Cheyenne. She's saying that a lot of people pretty much on social media is giving her a lot of hate.
0: Yeah.
1: Because of the way that she interacted with Usher on that stage. And she was like, look, y'all ain't finna bully me on social media.
0: I agree with her, though. I agree. I'm with her like that. If that wasn't, you know what I mean? Like, here's this guy that you're not really necessarily coming to see per se. You like you like him.
1: Right.
0: You respect him. And at 22, she's probably looking at him like he's like, you know, daddy.
1: A little older,
0: And he's on her sweating and everything. I'm not grinding and kissing all up on him either.
1: Not only that, she said once she got back off stage, she had a really nice conversation with Usher's wife.
0: Yeah.
1: Can you imagine him grinding on you, kissing on you live in front of everybody, and then getting off stage talking to the man's wife?
0: But let me tell you something about that girl. That girl was bad, though. I loved it. They were showing her as she was walking through the crowd.
1: She was tougher than bootleg.
0: She pretty girl.
1: She was tougher than
2: bootleg. I said she was in her 20s, so mama was probably like, look, that should be my position, and you wait for Chris.
1: Facts.
0: Big, yeah, really.
2: That's my age.
1: Big facts. You know how I knew she was young, too? She had one of them chest tattoos.
0: Yeah, she did. Yeah, she did. Long tattoo, too.
1: Yeah,
2: oh,
1: it's right in the center of that cleavage.
0: It went down her sternum.
1: Yes, indeed. Let me serve you up. Let me serve you up.
0: Okay. Trey likes that. Any woman with a tattoo in the middle of her chest. He's in love.
1: Now she gonna swing on you.
2: Oh yeah.
1: The chest tattoo women, they gonna swing on you.
2: But the chest tattoo say, With God and we trust.
0: Shut up. Not in God Shut we trust. All right. Thank you for that report over there, Trey. I appreciate
2: Absolutely.
0: It. It's Didi in the morning.
2: Hell no.
0: Mopping doesn't have to be a hard chore. 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

0: 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On the beat of Fort Collins, Jump 104.5.
1: Hey, good morning, Didi. In the morning, we got to get into it. Got to get to the hot topics. Okay, I can't with Dr. Cheyenne Bryant, guys.
2: Come on, man.
3: We still on it, huh?
2: Yeah.
1: Yes.
2: And I actually thought it had died down.
1: Oh, she started it the weekend. We got to get into it. Have y'all heard the latest this morning? Let's go.
0: Situations get sticky.
4: It's getting sticky, sticky, sticky.
0: Hot topics only on Didi in the morning.
1: Before we even get to that, though, everybody, can we please talk about this? Ryan Clark being fired from ESPN.
2: Yeah, man. You know, he used to work for ESPN. Now, ESPN made a lot of changes. Mm-hmm. They let a lot of people go. One everybody's talking about is Ryan Clark. How he got fired, why he got fired, and he's talking about it.
5: You know, man, like this show, for 3 years, bro, we never shied away from any topic.
2: Right.
5: We never shied away from tackling anything. We did this year because I knew I couldn't have no beef. I knew I couldn't respond to disrespect, right? I knew, for lack of a better word, I couldn't be too black. Mm. What makes me sad is even in trying to adjust to be at least more of what certain people wanted, they still fired me.
1: Mm.
2: Mm. Wow.
1: You know, I saw where he teared up as well when he talked about the one thing about the job was he said the aunties and the uncles and the grandmoms that would walk up to him and just say, we love the way you represent for us.
3: Right. Yeah.
1: That is what really made him tear up. I saw that.
2: I bumped into him at the airport one time, man, and I tapped him on the shoulder like, man, I enjoy, you know, watching you on ESPN and what you talk about, man. I think you're dope.
3: Yo.
2: And yeah, man, a lot of people, you know, they shocked that they let him
1: now,
2: go.
1: Now, I will also say this. Somebody released, and I don't know if anybody saw it, because some people got to understand, some things be business decisions. A lot of companies are in broadcast downsizing. We're at a company that did that.
3: Of course.
1: We're at a company that has done that, right?
3: Yeah, that's real.
1: But here's the thing. I saw something else that said when he first started what the numbers were like in 2015 and what the numbers were like and how many people were watching that show and how it dwindled to where it is today.
3: Facts.
1: So, sometimes ratings are a problem now, people. They'll look at ratings and what they pay you and whether or not that is the, you know.
3: I think a lot of people, too, had an issue with how he found out.
1: Yeah.
3: You know, he was in the middle of a show.
2: Yeah.
3: When they actually told him, hey, you know, you are done at this point.
1: Right.
3: And so he logged off. He was like, all right, cool, I'm out.
1: Yeah.
3: You know?
1: I didn't realize he was getting paid $2 million a year in that job.
2: Yeah.
1: $2 million a year.
2: Yeah.
1: The other thing we got to talk about would have to be, anybody see this with Pastor Jamal Bryant going in on Dr. Cheyenne Bryant?
3: Now, I thought we were past this whole Cheyenne Bryant PhD debacle conversation that they was having on social media. Well, I guess not. She actually re-sparked up conversation when she posted herself putting on her, like, gown, her graduation gown, cap, everything. Well, now Jamal Bryant has taken to his social media basically to kind of clear his name of all the kerfuffle.
6: Over a month ago, I came to you and apologized for platforming Dr. Cheyenne Bryant. Not soon after that, I received an email, a cease and desist. I scanned down to the bottom. It was from Cheyenne Bryant herself. So I let it go.

0: register.
1: He also went on to talk about how he got a cease and desist letter that said he was not supposed to mention Dr. Cheyenne Bryant, that her name should never come out his mouth. Yeah. He got this letter. He said when he got down to the end of it, he thought it was going to be from an attorney. It wasn't.
2: Uh-oh.
1: It was from Dr. Cheyenne Bryant.
2: It was from her, right?
1: She sent out a cease and desist to him.
2: But you know what? She is an attorney at the same time.
1: Is she?
2: No, I'm just playing.
1: I mean,
2: she going to say that next.
1: Okay, is she?
2: No, she going to say that next. Now, Mark Lamont Hill, he actually sat down, I believe, with one of the heads of the school who gave Cheyenne Bryant the honorary degree. Mm. And he said that the school that gave her the degree was created about, what, like 8 months ago?
1: Not
3: Some
1: even.
3: People actually, after watching Jamal Bryant video, were dissing Cheyenne Bryant for going to this school. Turns out she ain't nothing to do with the school. We can't blame her for that. This guy made up a school, made up a degree, and mailed it to her, and he jumped in a conversation. He got in the mix with Jamal Bryant and them. Bishop Pitts, thank you for joining me, and thank you especially for joining me on short notice.
4: I took the initiative upon myself, because she has two honorary doctorate degrees. I took the initiative upon myself to give her a earned doctorate degree. In her interviews that she possesses online, she says, I'm a doctor of psychology. So that was the primary reason why the degree is classified as a doctor of psychology.
1: Okay. Wait a minute. So when did he create the school?
2: I believe it was like May or something like that.
1: So that was weeks ago, not months ago, like 8 weeks ago.
2: Listen, man.
1: He created the school 8 weeks ago and then gave her an honorary doctorate.
2: But the craziest thing about it, too, she even has said that her degree is from Argosy University.
1: Yeah.
2: So it's not even from his school. So maybe he sent her the degree to kind of like jump in front of her not actually having one.
1: Hold on. We're going to get into I'm confused. Okay?
2: It's hell.
1: It's Didi in the morning.
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0: Good morning.
1: Tuesday.
0: Yep, it's Dee Dee in the morning. And this early in the morning, I need to look for one person. That would be Trey G. What's
1: he trending? Right here over there.
0: I see him. What you got?
1: Hey, so Tuskegee University President Dr. Mark A. Brown is causing a little bit of a stir on campus here recently after he announced a new dress code banning bonnets, do-rags, and other casual attire, is what they're saying. They're basically saying that the president is pushing for a more professional campus. And these new rules are aimed at fostering a professional atmosphere.
0: Mm-hmm.
1: Yeah.
2: I'm not really mad at that.
0: I'm not either.
2: I'm not mad at that, man. Yeah. I mean, you want to try to get these kids to start, you know, thinking about their future, thinking about being grown men and women, man, you know.
0: And in business and presenting themselves.
2: Yeah, I mean, you can't go to no damn job interview with no bonnet on.
1: Right. Or do rag.
2: So start practicing now. So I'm not mad at that.
1: Which is true. They said he also is trying to address classroom attendance and cell phone usage with this new enforcement. So shouts out to him, man. Tuskegee University is who's doing it.
0: I like
1: T-U.
0: It. All right. Hey, listen, coming up, we got the 5 things you need to know to start your day. That's next. It's Dee Dee in the morning.
3: I'm Bree Wood with BIN News Now. A public feud is growing in Texas politics as Agricultural Commissioner Sid Miller accuses Governor Greg Abbott of favoring the data center industry.
4: Millions of dollars from the data center. Go look at the Ethics Commission.
3: Miller claims Abbott's efforts to protect consumers are inadequate, pointing to recent campaign donations from business leaders tied to major data center projects. Tuskegee University has updated its student dress code and conduct policy, banning items such as bonnets, do-rags, bedroom slippers, and revealing clothing in classrooms and dining halls. University leaders say the changes are designed to promote professionalism, career readiness, and workplace expectations. And a federal judge in Virginia is ordering the FDA to review restrictions on the abortion pill mifepristone. The ruling stems from a lawsuit filed by several states, with the court finding the agency must take a closer look at regulations governing access to the medication. Get BIN News Now on demand 24/7 on the iHeartRadio app.
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0: Dee Dee in the morning. Everybody is here, and it is a Tuesday, July 20th. I cannot believe this is. We about to be in August. Summer's almost over.
1: I'm kind of ready for the end of the year. I love that time of year.
0: Do you?
1: I love it.
0: We approach summer.
1: By the time September hit, it's starting to feel good outside.
0: Summer is starting to last no more than 6 weeks. I don't understand this. Yeah. Anyway, cool. Let's get right into the five things you need to know to start today.
2: Number one. The five things you need to know right now on Dee Dee in the morning.
0: Did y'all see this? Speaking of school, and how we're about to get ready to start school here in August, over 500 freshman students, they've been unenrolled at Howard University. Take a listen.
3: Over 500 students have been unenrolled at Howard's incoming freshman class. Now, the vice president of enrollment says that basically the tuition had to be paid 50% on the account in order for the students to secure their enrollment. However, parents say that the emails have been confusing, frustration. A lot of parents have come up to the administration building offering to pay the remaining balance of what they believe is left on the accounts, and the administration is telling them that there is nothing that they can do. The vice president of enrollment also says that some cases will be reviewed on a case-by-case basis because there are a lot of external funding and scholarships that needed to be applied to accounts. But right now, a lot of the students who have been turned away, their families say that they don't know what they are going to do.
1: Sheesh.
0: Dang.
1: Now, from what I heard, too, normally they give you like a warning before they like unenroll you with that type of stuff. You see what I'm saying? Right. Like, they don't just do it and say, hey, figure it out. You get a warning. Hey, your financial aid has been compromised. Handle this or, you know, just get out.
0: Or like they did to me. You ain't got no financial aid. Get out.
1: Yeah. That's harsh, though, man.
0: That's what they did. They were like, you got to get your stuff together.
1: That's harsh.
0: And until you do, get out.
1: Oh, God.
4: Yeah, get out.
0: That's what they did.
4: Okay. Get out. Well, John, let's talk about the NFL, man. You know, the season's right around the corner, man. Now, a lot of people are still talking about who's going to be the starter for the Cleveland Browns. Is it going to be Shedeur Sanders, or is it going to be Deshaun Watson? Now, one of the wide receivers for the Cleveland Browns had a video that got leaked showing him throwing up four fingers in favor of Deshaun Watson.
1: Oh, no.
4: Four fingers. Dang. Now, Jerry Jeudy is a great wide receiver, man. He's one of the elite ones that play with the Cleveland Browns. Mm. Now they're saying that he's pushing for Deshaun Watson to be the quarterback for the Cleveland Browns, to be the starter. Now, if you've been watching any of the videos of some of these training camps, Shedeur has really been looking good. He's been looking sharp, man. Look like he's developed in his second year, man. I mean, his pass has been crisp and everything. Now, a lot of people are pushing him to be the starter, man, but we're trying to see what the players of the team are looking for, man.
1: I feel like a rookie quarterback, I know he's not a rookie no more, but I feel like a rookie quarterback like Shedeur has never faced this much like scrutiny coming into the league.
0: Really?
1: And this many obstacles that
4: he's
1: faced.
4: Absolutely. I totally agree with that. Yeah, man. And he bouncing back from it, man. He got a very nonchalant attitude about it. Like, hey, man, I'm out here putting this work in, but we're going to see what happens.
0: Why do y'all think they do it? Because of who he is, his father or something? Is that what it is?
4: Yeah, you know, I think, you know, being a Sanders got a lot to do with it.
1: Yeah. Yeah, absolutely. Speaking of famous families, can we talk about Matthew Knowles real quick? AKA Beyonce Daddy. He's saying that Destiny's Child actually has some new music on the way. Uh-oh. He said that they have about 10 to 15 remixes on the way with Beyonce, Kelly Rowland, and Michelle Williams.
0: Do they know it?
1: All on board.
4: Damn, yeah, do they know it? That's the question.
1: Listen, he said they do. He said they are all on board, and they also said that a tour is possible. He said they have some never-before-seen video footage and unreleased audio.
0: Did they say it? Hold up. Now, I like Matthew, but did they say it?
1: I'm telling you what the daddy said, and he said that, yes, they are on board.
0: Okay.
1: That's what he said.
4: Y'all know how sometimes some people leave a group, and then they replace, you know, some of the
1: members.
4: Can Destiny's Child do that?
1: Hell no.
0: They already did.
4: But I'm like, the daddy owned the right to the name, if I'm not mistaken, right?
0: Oh, does he? Oh,
4: like, can he, like, start his own new group?
0: New Destiny's Child?
4: New Destiny's Child?
1: If you want to sink your battleship, then yeah, go ahead. Try it if you want to.
0: Well, don't we have a new Temptations?
1: Stop.
0: Don't we got the new Blackstreet?
1: Yeah, we got it.
0: Don't we got the new In Vogue?
4: Yeah, we got a new Fire Heartbeats.
1: Stop. Can we also say this, too? Congratulations on order for O'Keke Palmer. She will be honored with a star on the Hollywood Walk of Fame.
4: Congratulations.
0: All right, listen, those right there are your five. Now, we need somebody to play our $1,000 minute game. You answer 10 questions correctly right now and win our cash at 833. Talk to Dee Dee.
4: That's 833-825-5233.
0: It's Dee Dee in the morning.
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0: It's Dee Dee in the morning. Guys, okay, so before we get into our $1,000 minute game, I'd like to, you know, ask you guys a few trivia questions or something like that, right?
1: Mm-hmm.
0: Here is one. They say 20% of us eat this at least once a week. What is it? 20% of us eat this.
2: Pizza.
0: I love the way you say pizza. It's the way he says it, JJ. How you say it?
2: A pizza.
0: Who?
2: Pizza. Pizza.
0: Pizza?
2: Yeah, P-I-S-Z-A.
0: Pizza.
2: Pizza.
0: Okay.
2: Pizza.
0: All right. You know, forget it. Anyways, no, it's not pizza.
1: Okay.
0: What is it? What do you think? 20% of us eat this once a week.
2: Hot dog.
0: No. Mm-mm.
2: Bacon.
0: Damn.
2: Is it bacon?
0: No, but
2: damn.
0: It make me want some. You know, well, I love me some bacon.
2: Man, come on now.
0: Yeah, I know we should get away from that pork, but man, damn it, that man, bacon damn, in the morning. You're smell it in the morning, too.
2: Man.
0: And don't let nobody give you some scrambled eggs with it and some toast.
1: I was just about to say some eggs.
0: And some toast, and then throw some orange juice in.
3: Yes,
0: shouts out to Waffle House.
2: Man, you smell that bacon, you ain't know nobody ain't got to walk knock on your door. You gonna get up.
0: When you smell bacon, it'll wake you up.
2: It'll wake you up.
0: That is not it. 20% of us eat this at least once a week. It is frozen dinners, they say.
1: Oh,
0: we
1: hell
0: eat a frozen dinner.
2: No.
0: You know?
2: Not once a week. No.
1: I can't do it. When I was a kid, my mom used to stack the refrigerator up with frozen dinners. That's all we ate for the, like, summers. Summers.
2: Damn.
1: I'm talking, it was full of banquet, Marie calendar. Hey, you ever open spaghetti and it's all on one side?
2: Man, what you talking about?
1: Chicken Alfredo and it's all on one side.
0: Alfredo's
1: on. Oh, my God.
2: Now you got to throw that out and then let the spaghetti slide back over in the right spot. Before you even eat it.
0: Okay.
1: Stouffer's.
0: Hold on a second. Shouts out, though. You know what? Trey G. Mama, she was a gangster.
2: She
0: for
2: was
0: real.
2: Gangster.
0: She was like, look, I'm going to be in these streets,
2: hell
0: but here's
2: no.
0: y'all's food.
1: Yeah.
0: And she stacked the freezer.
1: Have you ever had crispy spaghetti when you put it in the oven? Because it burned a little bit.
2: But I ain't going to lie. I like them edges, though.
1: It do be good.
2: It be good, though. It be good.
0: That is hilarious.
2: But your mama will let you know, don't mess up this damn kitchen.
0: Not in the summertime.
2: Hell no.
0: Oh, my God.
4: Here we go. Get it done in 60 seconds.
0: Hey,
4: a minute to win it with the $1,000 minute game.
0: Hey, but there's one thing. One thing he said we sleeping on. Them Marie calendars be good, though.
2: Marie calendars be on point, yeah, Jack.
1: You might catch a good one, for
2: yeah.
1: sure.
2: Yeah.
0: All right. Shouts out to Marie calendar. All right. Here we go. I think this is Angel. Hey, Angel.
5: Hi.
0: How are you? Welcome to the show, Angel.
2: My
5: Angel. I'm good. How you doing?
0: Oh, girl, I'm good.
2: Now, real quick, Angel, your name is Angel, but are you an angel?
5: I don't know. Some days I am.
1: Oh, sound real devilish to me.
2: Sound
1: real devilish to me.
2: Sound like her shoulders is white and red. The angel and the devil. Depending on where she's going.
1: Ain't no wrong with it.
0: All right.
1: For real.
0: Hey, Angel, we got some cash. We're going to spin the wheel, and good luck to you. Here we go.
4: DJ. JJ from The Sip.
6: Trey G. Trey G.
4: $10 bonus.
1: All right, Angel, I'm going to read you the 10 questions. If you don't know the answer, little bud, what you going to say?
5: Pass.
1: That's right. Then we're going to spin the block, answer it again, and we got to go fast. That sound like a plan?
5: Okay.
1: Let's get paid. First question. Name a spot you had your best vacation on.
5: Florida.
1: Name a place you'd hate to get stuck at on vacation.
5: I don't know. Pass that.
1: What color do you get when you mix blue and yellow?
5: Red.
2: Orange. Nope.
5: Damn.
1: Pass. How many quarters make $2? How many quarters make
5: $2? 2 50-cent quarters.
1: How many quarters make $2? How many quarters altogether?
5: Eight.
1: There
5: eight.
1: You go, there you go, there you go. How many letters are in the English alphabet?
5: Oh my goodness, 18?
1: No.
5: Mm-mm. Pass.
1: What is the name of the fairy in Peter Pan? Which state is known as the Sunshine State?
2: Come on now.
5: Sunshine State. Pass.
1: What gas do humans breathe to survive? Come on, Angel.
5: Oxygen.
1: True or false? The Instagram app was created in 2011.
5: False.
0: Okay, we got.
1: She got that one. She got that one.
0: Right.
1: Pick it up.
0: You got 4 out of 10. 4 out of 10.
2: Yep.
0: Here's what you missed. You missed this one right here. Name a place you'd hate to get stuck on vacation. That would you didn't. Yeah.
2: Anything.
1: Okay. Airport.
0: Yeah.
2: Tell
0: you.
5: Right.
1: Hotel.
0: Yeah. All right.
1: Okay.
0: Here's what you missed. You missed this one. What color do you get when you mix blue and yellow? You get green.
1: Yep.
2: Mm-hmm.
5: Green.
2: Mm-hmm.
0: How many letters are in the English alphabet? 26.
1: Yep.
0: Uh-huh. What is the name of the fairy in Peter Pan? That would be Tinkerbell.
3: Tinkerbell!
0: Yes. Mm-hmm. Mm. Yep, Angel. Which U.S. state is known as the Sunshine State? That would be Florida.
1: Mm-hmm.
0: All right?
3: Oh, my goodness.
0: All right. And then you missed number 10. We didn't get to that. So, you got 4 out of 10. You're going to get $10 every correct answer. We add up to $40, throwing that extra 10.
1: $50! All right.
2: Come on, now. Be thankful.
1: Come on, Angel.
3: All right, now.
0: All right, $50 coming to you. Congratulations. Do me a favor. Ooh. Tell everybody the show. They gave you a shot at $1,000.
3: It is a party.
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1: So, Lauren, you hit us up and you said you wanted to make your grandmother mad, right?
2: Yes.
1: What are you going to tell your grandmother?
2: I'm going to tell her that my apartment's for suing me, saying I brought bed bugs.
1: Okay. All right, here we go.
3: Hello.
2: The magic
3: number?
2: Yeah, Mama. Okay, this man keep on saying that I'm not getting my money back.
3: I'm trying to tell you, don't argue with them people. Just leave. You're going to court, Lauren.
2: But I need my check Friday for my new apartment.
3: You over there by yourself with your baby, with them people.
2: Hold on.
4: Hello?
3: Yes.
4: Okay, she just handed me the phone. Who is this?
3: This is her grandmother. That's wrong. Her baby has seizures over there with them red bugs, and everybody know that she moved over there.
4: Look, ma'am, let me tell you something.
3: This is the way all her furniture and everything.
4: You know what? You damn right. You need to leave us alone. She done brought them damn bugs over here to this apartment complex now.
3: She didn't bring them damn bed bugs, and don't make me come over there. Do not make me come over there. Everybody know those bed bugs is in that apartment when she moved in there.
4: All right, now look, let's just go on and be real about this. Y'all do have bed bugs. Just be real with it.
3: You a damn lie, and I'm coming over there, and I'm gonna whip your ass.
4: Hey, I'm just gonna be real with you. Ma'am, you just nasty. You're the one that she brought them damn bed bugs from.
3: I'm very nasty, bitch, when it comes to people treating kids like that.
4: Look, you just nasty. You need to clean your house. You need some help.
3: And you gonna see how nasty I am when I meet you.
4: Oh, and guess what? You got a filthy mouth.
3: Do I have a very filthy mouth, and I got some filthy fists, too, to put on people like you.
4: Oh, damn. So you got a filthy fist, too? Wow.
3: Get your ass off the phone, ho.
4: Oh, wow. I be damn. Did you really just call me a ho?
3: And I'm gonna whip your ass.
4: She called me a ho. I can't believe she called me a ho.
3: Get your ass off that phone.
1: Grandma.
3: Your mama.
1: It was a joke. You and the man minute.
3: All right, because I was on my way.
1: I know.
3: I just got to the hospital yesterday, but I'm on my way over there.
1: You just got out the hospital?
3: Yes. Acid reflux. It ain't got nothing to do with stopping me whooping acid.
1: I know that's right. Them fists are all right. Them fists are good, huh?
0: Get in on the fun and prank call someone you know. Tell us how at DeeDeeMakesMeLaugh.com.
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3: All right. Well, it is a Tuesday. Good morning. Thank you, JJ, in the background. Mm-hmm. He's like my hype man, I guess.
4: I guess so.
3: Background singer.
4: That was some slight hype.
5: Slight hype.
6: It wasn't a full thing of hype. Just slight. Just a little cone of it.
3: Let's get into our hot topics, y'all. Because you know the girl that got up there with Usher, it went viral over the weekend.
4: She all over the place now.
3: Yeah, he kicked her off stage because she wasn't like into it and not gushing over him and acting like she wanted to be there. Well, she's speaking out, y'all. Let's get into it.
0: Crazy, scary, and hilarious. Hot topics.
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3: Before we get into that, what is wrong with Mother Earth? What is going on the planet?
4: Yeah,
3: because you know what? At one point, we were sitting here, and it was a situation where it was hot all over the country.
4: Mm-hmm. Yes.
3: Now we got, y'all saw this, about the storms that are hitting the Midwest, the floods, and everything else.
8: From powerful tornadoes to blinding rain, a line of severe storms slamming the Midwest. AccuWeather storm chasers tracking a twister near Appleton, Wisconsin. The National Weather Service estimating it was an EF2 packing winds of at least 111 miles per hour, toppling power lines and causing transformers to explode. The tornado carving a path of destruction through the area. The city of Menasha taking a direct hit, prompting the mayor to declare a local state of disaster. The view from above shows roofs ripped from homes and businesses destroyed. The storm's also hammering the Chicago area, triggering flash flooding and leaving a trail of damage. Overnight, hundreds of thousands of customers without power across the region. The severe weather bringing air travel to a halt. Chicago's O'Hare seeing delays of 6 hours. More than 1,600 flights canceled nationwide.
3: God dang it.
6: It seems like Mother Nature is negotiating her new contract. Right now, she ain't coming in. She ain't calling. She ain't hitting us on the weekends or nothing part-time. She is gone.
3: Right. Are we waiting on a decision from her?
6: Something. The decision, right. Is she the LeBron James of
3: Earth?
4: Stupid.
6: God.
4: We done made her mad, obviously. She trying to shake us off.
3: I know.
4: Is what it feels.
6: Yes, it is. Right.
4: What it feel like. She trying to shake us off. We done something.
3: I know that's right.
4: Oh, my God.
3: Ushers and this girl, I can't take it. It's all over social media. This girl, folks are tired of her now already. Yeah. They said her 15 minutes was up on Sunday.
4: But that's social media for you. You see what I'm saying? That's social media for you. Now she is actually milking her 15 minutes of fame. She was on TMZ the other day sitting down with Harvey and his co-host.
3: Not Harvey.
4: Yeah, old Harvey and his co-host. And she was speaking about basically her whole take on being on stage and seeming like she was a mean girl is what the internet is saying.
9: Why weren't you into it?
10: It wasn't that I was into it. I was approached first. And upgrade it to VIP, and they don't give you any instructions on who, what, when, where, or how.
9: They didn't tell you they were going to pull you on stage?
10: They told me that it was a possibility of me going on stage, but they didn't confirm that until it was closer to time. No one can tell me the reasoning as to why I said yes to getting on stage. But you also don't know who you're going on stage for or with. Me solely, I went to the concert for Chris Brown. It's nothing against Usher or anything like that, but I'm more of a Chris Brown fan than I am of Usher.
4: Which I can understand that. You know what I'm saying? You get pulled on stage. Who's not gonna want to go on stage at a concert?
3: Right. To see their favorite artist. Like she says, this girl here is letting everybody know on the internet, social media. She said she look good. Her thing is, I'm beautiful. I got pretty privilege.
4: Yeah, that's why a lot of people were dragging her too.
3: Y'all didn't get picked because you ain't cute like me.
4: All right.
3: That's her attitude.
6: Basically. Yeah.
4: All right.
3: Her attitude is all of that.
4: It's my granny used to say, it ain't what you say, it's how you say it.
3: Okay.
4: And how you saying it make her seem really mean.
3: Well, she has been saying that though, y'all.
4: Yeah, for sure.
3: The other thing we got to talk about, Eric Benet. What is this?
6: Man, my man Eric Benet, man, singer Eric Benet. You know he be on stage when he be singing. You know he don't have no shoes on. Well, everybody know, man. You know we got the weather's crazy right now. So you know we're talking about how hot it is. Well, he got advice he want to give to men about their hygiene.
11: Hey, how you doing? Just a random bathtub thought. Look, if you are one of those men who feel like if you wash your ass with soap and water and get up in that, make sure it's clean. If you're one of those men who feel like that simple hygiene act makes you gay, then you very well are probably a closeted gay male. You should wash your ass expeditiously. Yeah, your girlfriend will appreciate it. And from the sounds of it, your future boyfriend will appreciate it.
3: What man ain't washing his ass at?
6: For real, in this weather.
4: Thanks.
3: In this weather, you need to get in there twice.
6: Twice, for real.
4: The same thing.
6: Yeah.
4: Some of y'all nasty now.
6: Now, Eric, now, if you're going to be in the tub, I need you to be talking to the ladies.
3: Okay.
6: If you're going to talk to us, be in the shower.
3: All right. Listen, coming up next hour, Trey G's got to talk to us about a major life update. It's DD in the morning.
1: You know how we do it.
0: Nothing but throwbacks.

0: Alrighty, hi, good morning. It is Tuesday morning. You got Didi in the morning. We're all here on this Tuesday, but right now I need to find Trey G. This is the man that knows what's trending everywhere in the world.
1: Yes. Planet.
0: Worldwide trending. What you universe. Got over there, Trey?
2: Yeah, universal trending.
1: Come on now.
2: You better hype me up. Yes, you hear me? Hey, so what's trending, man? It's not some good news. We're not going to be laughing about this. I ain't going to lie to you. Over 12,000 pounds of bacon have been recalled, is what I'm hearing. Yep, that's what I'm hearing, man. They say 12,000 pounds of bacon have been recalled from the U.S. They were imported through Canada without undergoing a required federal import re-inspection, is what they are saying.
0: Hold on a second. So it came from another country?
2: Yes.
0: It's good.
2: What, damn.
0: Hold on a second. It's what they have in this country they produce.
2: Shut up.
0: Yes. Adding all kind of stuff to it, injecting it with this
2: Facts. Well, this bacon is coming from Canada. They say it wasn't inspected before it actually hit the shelves. So they are saying if you bought bacon from some stores in June, you may want to check it and see if you can return it.
0: If you still got that bacon since June, we got a problem.
1: We got a problem. Yeah. Come on now. Man, they recalling bacon now, lettuce. Before we know it, we're going to be just cooking candy.
0: You're like, what you got? A fried now or later?
1: For real. What's in that hot dog bun? Oh, payday.
2: I'm going to make this spaghetti with this nerd rope. Hell no.
0: Okay. Coming up next hour, Trey G's got to talk to us about a major life update. Plus, we got $1,000 for you. Answer 10 questions correctly right now and win cash at 833. Talk to Didi.
1: That's 833-825-5233.
0: It's Didi in the morning.
3: I'm Bree Wood with BIN News Now. Three people are dead and four others injured following a shooting near Seattle Space Needle during the Bite of Seattle Festival. Seattle Assistant Police Chief Tyrone Davis.
4: They were right there. They heard the shots and confronted the suspect that they saw actually shooting and stopped that shooting from continuing.
3: Police say officers were nearby when gunfire erupted. A young suspect is in custody and investigators are searching for at least one additional suspect. The U.S. Department of Education has rescinded a decades-old civil rights policy that allows statistical disparities to be used as evidence in discrimination investigations. Civil rights groups are criticizing the change, saying it will make it harder to prove discrimination in schools and hold institutions accountable. And WNBA star Angel Reese is getting her own Barbie doll. Mattel says the new doll celebrates Reese's accomplishments on and off the court while encouraging young girls to embrace confidence and pursue their dreams. She debuted the doll at WNBA All-Star Weekend. 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

0: Morning, and we're all here, but we got to have a conversation about something right now. And Trey G mentioned this to me yesterday as he was leaving the studio. Mad.
1: What's wrong, Trey?
0: I ain't never seen Trey get mad like this.
2: Boy. I'm mad, and I'm mad at y'all, to be specific.
0: Okay.
2: To be specific, because y'all didn't tell me about the hazards of home ownership.
0: Damn, not hazards.
2: The hazards of home ownership. Do you hear me? So, yeah. Okay, my mom passed here recently, right? So she left me and my sister the house.
1: Okay.
2: So my sister was staying in the house, and I decided to move in the house to help her with the house.
0: Yeah,
2: you know what I'm saying?
0: Because having a home, people don't tell you it's expensive.
2: Oh my God. Yeah. They don't tell you at all. Yeah. And I'm gonna tell you this house has been hell ever since. Not only is it expensive, it seemed like every time
0: it's breaking down,
2: I'm finna cry.
1: Just when you thought you got everything in order, it's just something.
2: I almost lost my job, boy. Just now, yeah. I almost cussed in real life. Every time I turn around, it's always something with this house, bro.
1: Yeah.
2: It's always something with this house. Let me tell you this. When I first moved into the house, I had to get the garage fixed.
1: Okay.
2: The garage broke. Not only did it break, it fixed itself. We fixed it, but then it turned around and broke again.
1: Damn.
0: Wait.
1: Who did it? You?
0: So let me get this straight. So the garage broke down. The garage door.
2: If I got the break by one more spring for my garage door.
1: Yeah.
0: And you'll be stuck in there too.
2: Boy, I am going to lose it. Not only did the garage break, I had to get like an electrical issue fixed. So when I first moved in, every time you would lift the garage up, all the power in the house would cut off.
1: Damn.
2: The TV in the living room cut off. The kitchen lights would flutter. They would flicker. And I'm like, I can't live like this. Yeah. I can't live like this, man.
0: No, wait, Trey. So then you had to fix that.
2: Then I had to fix that. That's the electrical issue that came in. That was a couple $100, okay? The AC unit in the house.
0: I swear to God, every summer, everybody's AC. I don't know what's going on with these AC units in the summertime.
2: Yeah. I'm talking about for real.
0: It just stopped.
2: When I tell you on the fritz, it's on the fritz. I done cut the AC unit off so many times. Went out there, sprayed it with my water hose.
1: Yes.
2: Just to make sure it's cooling properly. Too many times to count at this point. You see what I'm saying?
0: Right.
2: It seemed like every time I turn around, there's an issue. Just the other day, I went home, and there was a puddle of water in the front yard.
0: Oh, no.
2: So, obviously, now I have a water leak.
0: Plumbing
2: issue? My God, bro. I can't catch a break. Please, God, please.
1: Sound like to me, you're going to either love it or list it.
2: I will say this. It has shown me that it is very important to have people in your circle that know what they're doing when it comes to this type of stuff.
1: Absolutely.
2: Shout out to my boy Greg, man, because Greg done saved my life plenty of different times.
1: Through.
2: Oh my gosh.
1: He's the ultimate handyman.
2: Yes.
0: Good. That's nice.
2: Greg fixed the leak. Greg fixed the garage.
0: Really?
2: Greg gonna have to put a new roof on there in a minute.
1: Greg keep coming over there. He gonna fix the leak, the garage, and he gonna fix some plates.
2: Shut up.
0: He over there so much.
2: You know what? I am not mad at it at all. I am also now looking for tree trimmers.
0: Okay.
2: Yeah, I got a big old tree in the front yard that's causing a lot of havoc.
0: Uh-oh.
2: It's starting to lean over the house a little bit.
0: Oh no.
2: And I cannot have
0: it. So now you gotta cut them.
2: I gotta cut the tree.
0: You're gonna spend some money on that too.
2: Oh,
0: you're gonna spend some money now.
2: Listen, since you said that, if we wanna take up a little collection,
1: might have just get you a ladder and just break it.
2: Shut up.
1: Damn, trim it. Get up there and break it. Break some limbs.
0: Is that Trey out there?
1: Breaking limbs.
2: I'm going to break some if I get up there. I'm going to tell you right now. And it won't be no limbs on the tree.
0: Damn, Trey. Yeah, it's
2: a lot,
0: huh?
2: It is. It very much so is. But I'm not going to lie to you. My mom, she wanted us to keep the house before she passed.
0: Which is smart.
2: And I'm going to tell you this. It is going to take everything in me. It is going to take everything in me to get up off this house. You know what I'm saying? Yeah. Like, I will not, I don't care what it is.
0: Yeah.
2: I don't care what happens moving forward. I will get it fixed or figure it out.
0: Good for you, though.
2: Man.
0: I think that's beautiful.
2: Yeah, man.
0: But yeah, it is difficult, ain't it?
2: And everybody say the same thing. Welcome to home ownership.
0: Yeah. Yeah.
2: Like,
0: yeah.
2: Come on, bro.
1: Your mama shining down looking at you like, do you see the ceiling fan shaking?
0: When it go too fast,
1: you be like, boy.
0: Yeah, turn it down.
1: For real, I be scared to come around the corner.
0: When the blades be the flu, you be like,
2: Yeah. How do he see the ceiling fan shaking? I'm going to look back up at her and say, why you ain't fix this? But it's fine, though. Shouts out to my mama and her home, our childhood home that we grew up in.
1: Yeah, absolutely, man.
0: I think that's beautiful. Trying to keep it together. All right, Jazz, Dee Dee in the morning.
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0: Hey, good morning. It's Didi in the morning. I need to have a conversation with you guys, fellas. They came up with a list, and I saw this. They were talking about, like, the songs that no man wants his woman playing.
1: Oh, God.
0: No, you do not want to walk in the house, they say, and a woman is playing certain songs.
1: Fakes.
0: And when I play some of these songs, you tell me if you understand why and everything else, okay? Uh-oh. Now, again, they say that you pay attention now, fellas, when you walk in the house, because if a woman is playing these, your relationship could be over. Matter of fact, the first one is right here. Take a listen.

0: you ain't wrong about that. Yeah, if you walk in the house, she playing that one, the first thing you better ask is, what's wrong with you? That better be the first thing out your mouth.
1: I'm going to say, is everything in there for real, though?
2: Everything in your box.
1: Right. I walk in the house and hear that, I'm going to go and pop my trunk before I close the door.
2: Forget it.
1: Yeah.
2: It's over.
1: Yeah, it's over. It's a wrap.
2: Here's another one. You walk in the house, if your girl's playing this

0: ultimate mess up if this is playing right here. Facts. Ain't no going back.
1: No.
2: Big facts.
0: She is done with you.
2: Facts. Especially if she starts singing that one part where Keisha Cole's like, I might as well, I might as well.
0: Oh, yeah.
2: When she sing that with her chest.
0: Yeah, when she sing that part, that means she's already found who she replacing you with.
1: Hell yeah.
2: Yes, indeed.
1: All right. Now, again, fellas, you walk in and your woman is playing any of these songs, it could be over. It may be a sign that things are done.

0: crying. I feel like you should go and give me another shot.
1: No.
0: You gonna give me another shot?
1: Hold on a second. This one you gonna cry?
0: Yeah, this one gonna cry. Right.
1: Wait, that performative cry.
0: Right. Now, if you see that snot bubble, damn it, let me back in. Let me back in.
1: No.
0: Yeah, I'm trying to apologize.
1: All right, wait a minute. This one here always got me though. When I hear this song, I already know this is psychotic to me though, and I love it.
2: Oh wow.
1: Kill Bill.
2: She crazy if she playing this one.
0: Oh yeah,
2: I'm so

0: crazy.
1: She killed her ex.
0: I ain't gonna lie to you. If she playing that one when you walk in the house, fellas, run.
1: Yeah, you don't even need to get your stuff.
0: Just
2: replace whatever you got in there.
0: Do not take it with you.
2: For real. I'm gonna send somebody else over there to go get it.
0: Right.
1: These are the songs that you do not want to hear when you walk in the door and your woman is playing. I'm like this one.
3: What goes

0: she put this on repeat? Oh, yeah. Hell yeah.
1: Yeah.
0: You ever had him songs on repeat?
2: Oh, my God.
1: You done messed up, buddy.
2: Yeah.
1: And don't be in the car and she playing any of these songs.
0: No.
1: She gonna cut it up a little bit.
0: Oh, hell yeah. And sing every word.
1: Your heart gonna start pounding. Is that the motor?
2: I'm gonna pull over and walk.
0: You gonna pull over.
2: I'm getting out the car.
0: Yeah, but you gonna tell her, you know what? Don't worry. No, I got this.
2: Yeah, I got it.
0: No,
2: yeah,
0: I'll just get out. Yeah, I'm gonna be honest. This is the most... This last one is the best song that if you hear this, I'm going to tell you something right now. Just run. I don't even know what else because...
2: Oh, Lord.
0: Matter of fact, this is a song I told somebody was one of my favorites, and he told me I was dating, and he said, don't ever tell a man that ever again.
2: Really? I'm scared.
0: That I said this was my favorite song ever written. I bust the windows.
1: You done took it too far.
0: Come on.
1: He wasn't wrong, though. Yeah. This your favorite song?

0: ain't gonna lie to you. I would have told you, let me call you back. You would have never heard from me again.
1: Well, hold on. I didn't.
0: Yeah, exactly.
2: Damn.
1: That man said that to me. Don't you ever say that again. Exactly. And I never heard from him.
0: Exactly.
2: That's a whole brick in your window right there.
0: Oh, my God. Don't play with the car now.
2: Yeah, that's a whole brick.
1: So those are some of the songs, fellas, that you never want to walk in the house and your woman is playing. Am I right?
0: Yeah.
1: All right. 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
3: 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Turn it up. 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

0: things that make you go,
1: All right, listen, it's Didi in the morning. I need to talk to you guys and everybody listening. if you are addicted to social media, and I'm going to tell you which one I'm addicted to. I'm still addicted to Instagram.
2: Instagram, yeah.
1: It's Instagram.
2: That's mine, yeah. That's my number one.
1: And so, what about you, Trey? Which one do you, is it Instagram for you?
3: You know what? I ain't going to lie. My love, my affinity for TikTok. It done actually grew.
1: Still?
3: Really?
1: Still over there?
3: Yeah, it done grew some. Because TikTok is so funny, bro. When I need a good laugh, I just log on TikTok. It's so funny.
2: Now you gonna go get, you damn near gonna get a damn good laugh on TikTok. You right.
3: Cry, yeah, laugh.
1: And you're gonna get your government to be paying attention to everything you do. But
3: all right. My God, let me enjoy something.
1: I know, I just had to go there. I mean, after they bought it, I just really, it's not the same.
3: Dog.
1: Hey, listen, here's what they're saying, though. If you are addicted to social media, have you guys heard about the worldwide social media fast? Has anybody heard about it? Yeah, they want us to get off this thing for 7 days.
3: Oh, hell no.
1: Starting
3: 7 days?
1: Seven days.
3: A week? I'm gonna lose
1: my mind. August 1st, worldwide social media fast.
3: Okay.
1: They said, we've given the system enough time. It's time to get our lives back. Real life, real people, real peace. Hmm. They said, who's in?
3: Sound real boring. Sound real boring. Hold on. Like a real struggle.
1: For 7 days, they said, no social media, no scrolling, no posting, no algorithms. This is what they're saying. They want us to disconnect. Anybody?
3: Oh,
1: they want us to disconnect, to reconnect as human beings.
2: Oh, wow. Well, I don't know if I could do a day.
1: Come on, y'all. We got to do it for 1 week.
3: I could do a day. A week?
2: Not a week, definitely.
3: We would have to not be in here because we talk about stuff online. Yeah, we can't just not be on it.
1: We do a lot of our show prep off of social media.
3: Facts, right. Exactly. So we can't just not be on it now.
1: Well, hold on. Let me unfollow this one and let them know.
3: I don't know if I can,
1: They say it's a global movement. They're talking about they want this to be a global movement, a worldwide social media fast starting August 1st.
3: I'm not mad at it, but I think sometimes people do put a little bit too much life into their social media and their algorithm and stuff like that.
1: Yeah.
3: Like, it shouldn't be that crucial where you got to fast from it. It shouldn't be that crucial.
1: Well, how many hours a week do you use on social media? What does yours say?
3: I mean, social media, I'm probably on my phone maybe. Well, so that's on my phone.
1: Yeah.
3: I'm on my phone probably about 10 hours a day.
1: God dang it.
3: Yeah, 10 hours a day I'm on the phone.
1: Well, you got me beat. I'm about 8.
3: Oh, really? See,
1: mine says
3: hours.
1: 8 hours a week.
3: 2 hours, not bad.
1: You know how they give you a weekly? You don't get a weekly update, JJ?
2: I think I'll probably be like 16 hours.
3: God, see?
1: All right.
3: That's on the phone.
2: That's on the phone.
1: Clearly, you ain't doing nothing.
2: Nothing else. And guess what? And proud of us.
1: All right.
3: Shut up.
1: coming up in the Hot Topics, we got to talk about what's going on with Jay-Z. Have you guys heard what he's demanding of a grandmother? We'll tell you about that on the way. 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
1: All right, I got to stop that song. I got to stop everything that's going on and get right into our hot topics, because did you all hear the story of what's going on with Jay-Z? This is an ugly story. Every now and then, they just will pull out an ugly story on Jay-Z, won't they?
2: Pretty much.
1: Don't want him and Beyonce to be happy.
3: But he give him a lot to talk about.
1: He does. So let's get into it. We got to talk about this.
0: Situations get sticky.
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1: Before we even get into the story about Jay-Z, we got to talk about the girl they got pulled on stage with Usher over the weekend. They say she is dragging out this 15 minutes of fame.
3: She's milking it.
1: She is milking this fame. If she got 15 minutes of fame, she's trying to get an extra 30 seconds. This girl here. And guess what? We're going to give her an extra 30 seconds this morning. One of the reasons why she is now talking about all of the attention. Take a listen.
5: And this has been blown way out of proportion. It was never supposed to be this big. I got on stage with Usher in front of thousands of people, whether if it was me wanting to just have the experience or just me to be seen, or how do y'all know that once I got up there, I didn't feel uncomfortable, or I didn't think it would be this serious. And then for all these news articles and these big sites to try and take my words and flip them around and anything like that with the pretty privileges or anything like that, trying to paint me as a mean girl. I don't be on social media. I don't bother people. I mind my business.
1: Wow. So, you know what some people are saying? Wrap this up now. This is what the comments are saying about her.
2: Wrap this up.
1: Somebody else says, no, she is doing way too much. We don't need interviews.
2: Oh, God.
1: They said, this is such a meaningless conversation. They said, next. No. What else did they say? They said, we know she's milking the F out of this situation. And she is, she and her family, because now we're like, okay, we're done.
2: See, but I think what it actually is, too, I think that people didn't like the fact that she did Usher like that in front of people. And so folks started to attack her. And then when she started to defend herself, now it's like, girl, we don't want to hear from you. You know what I'm saying?
3: But that's
2: the internet. You can't beat it and you can't play with it.
1: Just
2: go on.
1: Let it live and keep it moving.
2: Let it be what it is, bro. I'm telling you.
3: I believe she's enjoying it, though.
1: I think she
3: is,
1: too. Somebody said soon they're going to book her to host a Chris Brown party and stuff like that.
2: I was thinking the same thing. She is his type, it looked like, though.
1: She
2: got a little Karrueche look to her. Just a little bit.
3: A little corner.
1: What did Jay-Z do now?
2: Hey, so Jay-Z, you know, Raymir Satterthwaite is his name.
1: That's the 30-something-year-old who said Jay-Z is his daddy
2: and that
1: Jay-Z messed around with his mama when she was, what, 16 or 17, and Jay-Z was, like, 22?
2: Yes. Well, Raymir has been petitioning the court for years that Jay-Z needs to take a paternity test, right? Well, they threw the court case out because they did actually make it to court. They threw the court case out. They dismissed all of the allegations against Jay-Z. For Raymir being his son. Well, now Jay-Z is trying to make Raymir and his godmother pay $119,000 in court fees. He's basically saying that, look, y'all took me to court all of these years and now they dismissed the case. I want y'all to have to pay my attorney fees. The godmother is pretty much saying that she's filed for bankruptcy and she can't pay. Yeah, she's not able to pay. But Jay-Z said, I want my money.
1: Okay, let me ask you. I mean, hypothetically, okay, if you are a young rapper and you're on a tour and you're on the bus and you're living the life of a rock star and you meet somebody and you're meeting women on the road and you have sex, could it possibly be a situation that you could have a baby?
2: Could it possibly be? Yes.
3: Hell to the yes.
1: Would you, hypothetically then, if that were you and you were young and you're 20-something years old and you go out here and you've been having sex with some of these chicks and a guy comes up to you and says, hey, I think you're my dad, would you take the DNA test?
2: No.
1: You still wouldn't?
2: No.
1: You don't want to know that you may have something out there, a child?
2: Well, if I truly know and feel like you're not my son, because anybody can just walk up to you and say that.
1: Yeah, but when you were reckless in your young age and as you were out there, you know, having your fun and being a rock star.
2: Sure. But
1: then you want to know?
2: But that don't mean I don't already know.
1: How you? But you've been messing with randoms.
2: So?
1: And them randoms, you know, sometimes they don't tell you.
3: Listen. He said, so?
2: So? Listen. It's
3: my part of being a rock star.
2: Right. It's my body. But I know what I did with my body.
1: But if you did, and all of a sudden I come at you and say, oh my gosh, it was a one night.
2: Yeah. Now, listen.
1: One night stand.
2: I'm going to tell you this then. I'm going to say, look, show me a picture of your mom. As soon as he take the picture, I'm going to be like, nah, I ain't do that one. I ain't do that one now.
3: Nah.
2: I know I ain't do that. I remember. I ain't do that one.
1: All right. Finally, there's a woman out here telling everybody, if you get facial surgery, I think she got a nose job. And she was saying, what, like look in your app or something. What is going on?
2: Oh, gosh.
1: Y'all heard what I'm talking about? Take a listen.
6: Hey, so here is a super helpful tip if you ever get face work done. please, please, please remove Face ID lock prior to getting the work done. I am literally in Turkey locked out of all of my financial accounts because my phone does not recognize me. That's it. Have a good day. Bye.
2: Damn.
1: Yeah, she went to Turkey to get facial surgery, get a nose job.
2: And that's had B too, because you don't remember none of your passwords. We got 18 million passwords for every app that we own now.
4: Yeah.
2: So Face ID is needed.
1: I just use my finger. All right, listen.
2: Cut it out.
4: Damn.
2: Only his phone. What kind of phone? You got a rotary? Not your finger.
1: Yeah, no, remember. Okay, forget it. Hey, listen, coming up next hour, the morning show is split on this Amanda Seales controversy. Find out what we're talking about next. It's Dee Dee in the Morning.
7: 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To the

0: Good morning. It's Didi in the morning on this Tuesday, and we're all here. What we need to tell you right now, make sure you follow us online. You can follow me online. Follow me at Didi. I was going to say, how do you follow me? D-E-D-E in the morning. Make sure you do it.
1: You can tap in with me right now, AYE_TreyG. That's A_TreyG Ski. Follow me right now.
2: And follow your boy so you can check out my special that's about to drop. Follow your boy, the real JJ from the Sip.
0: Two-piece. Trey G, what's trending?
1: Hey, so Shaquille O'Neal is trending. He was having a conversation the other day because he is promoting a new show that he actually has coming out, a new crime show series called Game Day Murders. Between Shaquille O'Neal and like Snoop Dogg, they just do some of anything that's on their bingo card. Got some of the craziest stuff. Well, he was promoting a new show, and he was talking about celebrities. He actually had some real talk when he was talking about them, too. He said, basically, celebrities are a-holes, is what he said. He described famous people as being weird and rude and obnoxious is what he said as well. So Shaquille O'Neal says he considers himself a regular person. Mm-hmm. I thought that was really dope. So shouts out to Shaq.
0: All right. Hey, listen.
2: Diesel.
0: All right, listen, guys, coming up, we got to get into this whole Amanda Seales situation. Have you heard what's going on with Amanda Seales and Issa Rae?
2: Yeah.
0: Yeah, we got to get your opinions on that. Coming up next, it's Didi in the morning.
3: I'm Bree Wood with BIN News Now. President Trump was in the Detroit area yesterday promoting his efforts to strengthen the U.S. auto industry.
4: We're building more auto factories and more plants than at any time in the history of our country.
3: Speaking at GM's Milford Proving Ground, Trump says tariffs on foreign vehicles are helping boost domestic production as both parties intensify their campaigns ahead of the midterm elections. Ohio Governor Mike DeWine is criticizing plans to deport Haitian migrants as temporary protected status protections expire. DeWine says the move could harm Ohio's economy and put families at risk. And Prince's iconic Purple Rain is headed to Broadway. The stage adaptation will feature more than 20 of the legendary artist's biggest hits, with previews beginning next March and an official opening planned for April at New York's Majestic Theater. Get BIN News Now on demand 24/7 on the iHeartRadio app.

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0: Hey, good morning. It's Didi in the morning. We're all here again, back from vacation. Now, listen, while on vacation and over the weekend, I saw something and it was a lot of chatter and talk about this. Amanda Seales wasn't invited to go out to the Insecure reunion tour that's happening, right? She and Issa Rae, I guess she had talked about they had some issues and things like that. Everybody's debating it. As a matter of fact, take a listen to this guy. You guys, listen.
1: Amanda Seales was not invited to the Insecure reunion, and people are having these talk pieces about what is likable versus right. If you would like to reduce Amanda's story down to false binaries, then by all means.
0: Okay, so this guy goes into it. I saw a lady go, everybody's going into it about whether or not, you know, even if Amanda Seales is likable now,
2: right, is the thing. Yeah.
0: And everybody just has something to say. And it all goes back to the fact that some people have said Amanda Seales said some interesting things about Issa Rae and working on that show Insecure.
2: Sure.
0: If you missed it, remember she was on Club Shay Shay and she made some interesting comments. Take a listen.
3: So I've never talked about this publicly because it has always been incredibly important to me to protect Issa. Because I know that Issa is doing something within this business that so few people get to do. Mm-hmm. And it's not something I desire to do. And so I've always protected Issa. However, there's just been enough instances at this point where I should have been protected by Issa and I wasn't. And now it's at a point where my protecting of Issa has become turned on to me and something that people are using against me. There's a whole narrative that is completely false that people keep spinning. They keep saying, you know, that I'm this mean girl on this set. How can I be a mean girl on a set that ain't my set? I took her to dinner. I said, you know, I said, I feel like you think I have something against you. And I don't know why you feel that way. Because we had been cool from even before this.
2: Right.
3: No, I said, I feel like you have something against me. And she said, well, I feel like you have something against me. And I was like, based on what? And so I said, you know what? So let's clean the slate. I have nothing against you. I really don't. And if that came off, that was not my intention.
0: You hear what Amanda Seales has said. You're hearing.
2: Right. That's our
0: people,
2: point of view. Yeah,
0: that's her point of view. You're hearing people online. Everybody's debating it. But a lot of people are trying to figure out, should Issa Rae had invited Amanda Seales to the reunion?
2: Right.
0: Hearing what Amanda is saying now, and you guys hear what's going on. JJ, why are you shaking your head?
2: I will be hesitant, man. I'm still trying to be a... She's trying to still build her brand up. It seemed like Amanda trying to take her down and everything. So I would be nervous on taking her on tour. You take her on tour, ain't no telling what she gonna say on that platform.
0: Yeah.
2: I'll just be very hesitant about it. I will move very cautiously with that.
0: Wow, I didn't even think about that. Were you scared of what she may say?
2: What she may say.
4: Yeah, but I think that's a chance that you just absolutely have to take. If you are doing an Insecure tour and you inviting all of the past cast members of the tour, of the show, you have to put her on there. You just have to. She has a you have to, even if they are difficult, you just avoid that person. You don't have any kind of interaction with them. Make sure that they good, set them up on their own little thing and let them go on.
0: Right,
4: I don't have to personally be dealing with you.
0: Right, because if it's about the fans and what the fans want, give the fans what they want and not worry and get your ego out is what you're thinking.
4: Yeah.
2: Let's say you do take her on tour, man. You take her on tour and she start off rocky. She's starting off rocky, man. She bringing my brand down. Do you take her off or you continue?
4: Well, then in that situation, you just make her look, not make her look bad, but she's going to make herself look bad. See what I'm saying?
0: Okay. Yeah, so, but at the expense of something that you've built your whole life on, you built your reputation on.
4: But
0: you
4: know,
0: you think about it, Issa Rae got this big development deal.
4: Sure.
0: And it matters. And
4: sure.
0: Here's the only other thing I will say about, you know, what Amanda Seales said. People feel that, okay, you know, you heard when Shannon Sharp said, Lorel came on and said Issa Rae's set, it's women who are behind the camera, women who are doing this, and then one person, and Amanda Seales says, well, she ain't did it for me.
4: Right.
0: That doesn't mean that it's not true, though, just because she didn't do it for you. Only. There are other women that she took care of.
4: Sure.
0: So now because she didn't do it for you only, she doesn't rep for women?
4: Sure.
0: She just didn't mess with you, and there could just be some personality. Let's not act like everybody get along, y'all.
4: Right.
0: And every now and then, certain personalities just clash.
4: But I don't think nobody's saying that we gotta act like you don't get along. Just look, you do your thing. thing on the tour. I do my thing on the tour, and then we go.
2: Go out separate.
0: I'm torn. Okay. I'm torn. Trey, you saying to let her go?
4: Just let her go.
0: And
4: let
0: JJ,
4: her
0: be on you the say
2: tour.
0: No.
2: I'm gonna pass.
0: See, I'm with. I don't know. I'm kind of more on the JJ. I'm leaning JJ, but then I get what you're saying, Trey, about the fans. I tell you what, y'all tell us what you think.
2: Yeah, I'm curious to see what they.
0: Yeah, what y'all think? If you were Issa Rae, would you take Amanda Seales on the road, even though Amanda has talked crazy about you a little bit, said that you didn't protect her and you didn't do this and that? But would you take her out on the road for the fans and let that all go? Even though you the boss, Issa Rae is the boss.
4: Right.
0: And it's her show that she created everything. So what would you do, y'all? Do you think that Issa Rae is wrong? Do you think she should take her out on the road or not? Let us know. 833, talk to Didi.
2: That's 833-825-5233.
0: It's Didi in the morning.
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11: Only on the beat of 4

0: All right, so we were talking about this whole thing. It went crazy. It felt like everybody was talking about Issa Rae and
1: Amanda Seales,
0: and Amanda Seales, right?
1: Yeah.
0: And they're saying that, I guess, the TV show Insecure going out on the road, doing a reunion tour and everything else for the fans. Some people felt like, wait a minute, Amanda Seales should be invited, but Issa Rae didn't invite her.
1: Right.
0: And so it became a big talking piece on social media.
1: I mean, I just feel like if you have the cast of the show there, even though you got some bad blood with one of them, you got to have everybody.
0: But that bad blood be going out here talking mess about you on podcast now.
1: Put the personal aside.
0: Hey, if I bring you on the road and now you see other things, I don't know what you're going to say later.
1: I get it. I do understand.
0: It's a risk. I just say it's a risk, but what do y'all think? Is this Danielle?
2: Yes, it is. Good morning, y'all.
0: Good morning. What do you think? Do you think that she should have gone out on the road with Issa Rae, even though they have their personal...
2: Yes.
0: Okay, tell me why. Why do you say so?
2: Okay, in my opinion, I feel like black women, we have to stop, okay?
1: Come on.
2: Personalities, like you said before, Didi,
0: mm-hmm.
2: It's definitely going to clash. Regardless, you have two dominant females
0: right. That's
2: in the industry that's doing what they have to do. Amanda Shields, her opinions need to be heard, period.
0: Mm-hmm.
2: If that's putting a spotlight on it, on her going on tour, that is awesome. Regardless of their differences or whatever, we have to unite. We're in a bigger position right now that they can reach a lot of people instead of something so small and tedious as far as, oh, I don't like your personality.
0: Mm.
2: Well, you have a bigger agenda.
0: Mm.
1: Right. And it's about the fans.
0: Yeah.
1: Put the fans first. Yeah. Amanda Seales does
2: it's
1: appeal.
2: It's about the fans, exactly.
1: Yeah.
0: I see what you're saying,
2: exactly.
0: Danielle. I kind of get what you're saying, too. And they really, the two of them, if they could squash this, it will teach us all how we can all get along better.
1: 100%.
0: And not, you know.
2: Exactly. What they say is not personal. It's business.
1: It's business.
0: Yep, I agree. All right. Thank you, Danielle.
1: Yeah.
0: I appreciate your call. Here's T. Hey, T, you hear what's going on? I swear, I know you saw the chatter online. Everybody had an opinion on whether or not Issa Rae should have invited Amanda Seales for the reunion of Insecure, even though it seems like there was some interesting blood going on. But no, I won't say bad blood, but it wasn't good blood.
1: Oh, God.
0: What you think, T? What do you think? She should have gone or no?
3: I think she should go.
0: Mm-hmm.
3: My opinion with that is, at the end of the day, the movie was excellent. It was great. It's a fan base of women. Put your differences to the side because I'm here for the money.
1: Yeah. Mm-hmm.
3: As long as you respect me, I'm going to respect you. You stay out of my way.
0: But that's what the argument is. Remember, Amanda Seales doesn't feel that Issa Rae respected her, right?
1: Mm.
0: Remember, she said, she didn't protect me. She didn't. So when you feel that way, and now you want to go out on the road, here's my question I want to ask everybody, too. As we all say all this, she should do it, it's about the money. Have you ever worked with somebody, T, that you didn't like?
3: Oh, most definitely.
0: Mm-hmm.
3: But when I say respect, it doesn't matter about what you've done in the past. It matters what you do when I'm outside of you.
0: Right. So
3: let's
0: you
3: get this money and you don't even have to look my way.
0: Get
3: this money and get out the way.
0: She said, you can give me my money. I don't need to look that way. Ooh,
1: yep.
0: That's difficult, though.
1: Yeah, which is very much so easy.
0: You've been in situations like that, Trey, where there's somebody who's been at the job and you didn't get along with them, but how did y'all interact on the job?
1: But the thing about it is you don't necessarily have to interact. If you are that type of person where you say, look, I can't be on the same stage with this woman and I can't act cordial with them, then you go your way, I go my way.
0: Mm-hmm.
1: We don't necessarily have to, interact with each other. The world is big enough for us to be on two separate sides of it.
0: Mm-hmm. Okay, I got you. I got what you're saying. All right, so what do y'all think about this? Because, boy, y'all have an opinion on this.
1: Boy.
0: And I'm really serious about this because as everybody is saying, you know, take her.
1: Yo.
0: We've all worked with somebody we may not have liked personally. Maybe our personalities clashed and it was difficult on the job. It didn't make the job any better.
1: Let's be honest. I don't like you.
0: Whatever.
1: Every day.
0: Listen, hold on a second. Yeah, you do. You got a crush on me. But listen.
1: Stop it, bro.
0: Yeah. Okay,
1: stop.
0: But no. But you get what I'm saying. You've worked with somebody and you don't particularly care where your personalities clash.
1: Right. Of course.
0: Some people have left jobs because they didn't like a person.
1: 1,000%.
0: Right?
1: 1,000%.
0: But it's acting like this is easy to do.
1: It's the old saying of I cut my nose off to spite my face.
0: Okay.
1: You know what I'm saying? Don't do that to yourself.
0: Okay.
1: Don't trick yourself out of position.
0: But I'm just saying, that would be on Amanda Seales' part because Issa Rae is the star.
1: Sure.
0: And the owner and the creator of it. So,
1: I get it.
0: Shouldn't have been, but then that's what they're saying that Amanda's trying to dismantle that whole idea that I've got to get along to get along. But in this world, you do, though.
1: Sure.
0: In order
1: to
0: move.
1: And we know that.
0: All right. Y'all tell me what you think, though, because you guys went crazy for this over the weekend. Should Amanda Seales have been invited to actually tour with Issa Rae, who she's pretty much claimed she had problems with.
1: I say yes.
0: She said it publicly how much she's had problems with Issa Rae. Why would you even want to go? Why do you even want to be invited? Just to say no?
1: That pape. That money on. That right. bag, yes, baby. Sir.
0: What y'all that think bag. About this? Because y'all all got an opinion on this. Let us know. Should Issa Rae have invited Amanda Seales? What are your thoughts? 817-633-1045 or 833. Talk to Didi.
1: That's 833-825-5233.
0: It's Didi in the morning. 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

0: Hey, it's Didi in the Morning. We're all here. So, you know, we've been talking about this whole situation with Issa Rae and Amanda Seales. Mm-hmm. So, Issa Rae is the creator. If I am not mistaken, didn't she create Insecure?
1: She did.
0: Is she a writer for it and things like that?
1: All of it.
0: All of it, right?
1: Yo.
0: And so she had Amanda Seales join their cast, and she was a very popular character, Amanda Seales.
1: Mm-hmm.
0: Well, Amanda has gotten on Shannon Sharpe's show, said that she didn't feel that Issa Rae protected her.
1: Right.
0: She doesn't feel that she's down for women, even though they said, what's his name? Lil Rel?
1: Yeah, Lil
0: Rel,
1: yeah.
0: Said something like, Issa Rae has a lot of women around her.
1: Yeah, absolutely.
0: A lot of producers on the set and this and that.
1: Mm-hmm.
0: And then Amanda Seales was like, well, she didn't do that for me.
1: Right. Issa also was on stage one time, and she said she will never work with somebody who comes for her on social media.
0: Ooh.
1: And a lot of people were saying that it was in regards to Amanda Seales.
0: I feel the same way. Once you go to social media and you take it there and do certain things, it's real hard for me to be like, we good and going back. You know what I mean? Like, that's kind of hard. I can forgive you, but we ain't got to work together again.
1: I understand, but I disagree. I just disagree.
0: I don't know. Anyway,
2: it's a gamble if you do it.
0: Folks are really going in on this situation. Take a listen to this.
3: Okay, so I was minding my business like I always do, just scrolling on the little Instagram. All of a sudden, I see this in tomfoolery. Amanda Seales hops on the Netflix documentary trend after being left off of Insecure's 10-year anniversary tour. The level of delusion and audacity. In what world do you talk on a podcast and on your public platform about someone, your ex-coworker and your ex-boss in particular, and then 2 years later you expect to be a part of their project? Let me remind y'all, 2 years ago, this woman, Amanda Seales, went on Club Shay Shay and spoke about her experience with Issa Rae and I guess kind of like the falling out they had. But you know what? People like her, they so arrogant. She probably gonna block you. She gonna, anybody who goes in her comment section, even if they make a lick of sense, if you disagree with her, she gonna block you.
0: Mm. Well, I ain't mad at that part.
1: you agree with that?
0: Yeah, you can't come on my page and talk crazy to me. I got to block you.
1: Yeah,
0: so that
1: true
0: part
1: enough.
0: I'm okay with. But everybody is having commentary on this, so we're curious about what you think. Hey, good morning. Who's this?
4: Hi, this is Rita.
0: Rita, what are your thoughts on this? You think that Issa Rae should bring Amanda Seales out on the road with her?
4: I think she should.
0: Mm-hmm. Mm-hmm. And why?
4: I think it would show that Issa Rae is the bigger and better person because someone is bashing your name, your character.
0: Mm-hmm.
4: I would just still show I'm the bigger and better person.
2: Well, let me ask you this. Now, if you do bring her back on this tour, man, why don't she go left on the tour and start bashing you in front of the audience while y'all on tour?
0: Mm.
2: How would you handle that then? Are you taking her off, or are you just going to pull her to the side and still forget about the situation and continue? Or are you going
0: to try to be the bigger person again?
4: No. She will be taken off.
2: Okay.
0: See, that's
2: okay.
0: That's a gamble, though.
2: That's a gamble,
0: yeah, ain't
2: man.
0: It? And then you disrupt the whole vibe.
2: The vibe.
0: Yeah.
2: Hey. Then that's going to go mess around. What if that goes viral?
4: I still would invite her.
1: Right.
4: And maybe put stipulations on it.
0: Yeah. I don't know if I would. The more I'm thinking about it,
1: I agree with her. I would invite her as well, put stipulations on it. I just think that there's a certain fan base that wants to see Amanda.
0: I get that. You ever been around somebody toxic? Have y'all ever been around somebody toxic?
1: 100%. Yes.
0: And you don't know what they're going to do and what, you get what I'm saying?
1: Yeah, sure.
0: So that's the only reason why I go, now that you think, I'm not saying that Amanda Seales is toxic. I don't know.
1: Right.
0: But I'm just saying, if you go down that road and you look at certain things, you'd be like, I don't know if I want to be around somebody toxic, like, because I don't know what they're going
1: to
0: do.
1: I ain't going to lie to you. I love how the women callers are showing their pettiness by saying, you should invite her just to show that you are the bigger person.
0: I know it, but I'm like, but can I tell you something?
1: What are women petty?
0: A lot of people give you that kind of advice, but they won't do the same.
1: Yeah, sure, of course.
0: Right? Trying to be the bigger person. Hold on, I think we got somebody else. Hey, good morning.
5: Hey.
0: Oh, hey, good morning. Okay, so what do you think? Do you think that Amanda Seales should be included in the reunion? And hang out with Issa Rae, the tour, everything. What you think?
5: I think she needs to stay home, okay?
0: Really?
5: I'm sorry, but that she could bring some toxicity to that tour nobody wants.
0: Mm-hmm.
5: And, I mean, I'm sorry for her struggles. I don't know what happened between the two of them, but I'm biased. I love Issa Rae. I think she's fantastic. So I would say she's going to have to skip this one.
0: Yeah.
1: At least you honest. You say you biased to it, though. At least she honest.
0: Yeah, but here's the thing. You know what I was saying, though, Hope? A lot of people are saying this about how Issa Rae should have invited her and this and that. And I said, how many of you guys have worked on jobs with people you didn't particularly care for? And would you really want to work with them again? Right?
5: But it's not work. It's almost like the tour should be fun to some extent. Yes, it's work.
0: Yeah.
5: But she might be real toxic behind right. the scenes, in the interviews. I mean, who knows? But I wouldn't take a chance.
0: I wouldn't either.
1: Hope, let me ask you this. What would you say to this, though? You are kind of thinking of yourself in the situation and not the fans. Amanda Seals does have a certain fan base that probably will come out and see her.
5: Well, if they love the show, they love it because of Issa mostly. I'm sorry. I get what you're saying, but I think Amanda, she sounds like a little bit like a jealous hater right now. That's not something to bring on tour. No.
0: Yeah.
1: Thank you very much
0: for your call, and we appreciate you listening, all right? Boy, you know what? A lot of folks had something to say about this one.
1: Yes, indeed, man.
0: A lot of folks.
1: Yes, indeed.
0: All right, here's the deal. If you couldn't get through on the phone lines, you know I always tell you, you know you can hit me up at Didi in the morning.
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0: 5.
1: All right, listen, it's Didi in the morning. Let's get right into the hot topics, because anybody hear what happened with the Kappa? Kappa Alpha Psi fraternity in trouble in a certain area. We got to tell you about it. Here we go.
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1: So did you see this story about that hazing incident that happened? And they said that it is with a 29-year-old Secret Service agent. Y'all, please listen to this.
4: A Secret Service agent now has a mugshot and was pulled from his elite law enforcement job, accused of unleashing days of severe beatings in an alleged fraternity hazing ritual linked to an alumni chapter of Kappa Alpha Psi that left two unnamed victims so bloodied that extensive skin grafts and critical emergency care were required. Today in a Florida court,
5: it's charging you with attempted manslaughter with a deadly weapon.
4: 29-year-old Marquez Pinder appeared by video, ordered to have no contact with victims or the fraternity.
3: Damn.
1: Kappa Alpha Psi came out and said, we don't have nothing to do with this and all this stuff. They said it happened at this guy's apartment. And they said the hazing incident involved being struck with paddles and canes.
3: Yeah, wow.
1: One of the victims needed a skin graft. One of them, they said, was intubated. You know, that's where, remember, they put that thing in your throat so you could breathe.
3: Yo. But this is a thing that happens in... The Divine Nine. Mm-hmm. This has been one of the underlying issues throughout the years of that, like, hazing, right? And I know they try to separate themselves from it, but it always seems, like, very disingenuous.
6: Yeah.
3: It's like some people do know what's going on, and nobody tries to stop it because it's just a part of the culture.
1: Right. Right, you know, because you always knew that. That was one of the reasons why when I was in school for that hot minute.
6: I'm talking about hot.
1: At TWU.
6: Hot.
1: And some of the folks were going over, you know, they were pledging and they were online. I was like, I used to watch how they were treated. I'm good.
3: Oh, yeah. I ain't gonna lie. I used to want to pledge my damn self.
6: Yeah.
3: I probably would have went through it. You know what I'm saying? It's paying your dues is how they consider it.
1: Yeah, I get it. But no.
6: Yeah, I ain't got enough meat in the back right now, man. Yeah, my boot's a little too thin.
1: And told to eat something that you don't want to eat and do somebody else's homework.
3: There's always a line.
1: I ain't doing
3: for sure.
1: It.
3: Yeah, there's always a line.
1: Hell, I had a friend who said that. They were like, you got to do your big sister's homework. I was like, girl, why? I can't even do my own.
6: Do my own.
3: Do she want to?

0: Okay. Mm.
1: I want to be a DJ.
2: Okay, Brooklyn.
1: So I feel like DJing is cool because it's still music.
0: Law school is still off the table.
1: Maybe in a few years.
3: I like her mama the way she said it.
4: So law school is off the table.
5: Shut up.
6: She didn't open her mouth at all, though.
4: You need to tell you, you're going to be a damn DJ. And you got a hood. You know,
6: Candy would be a good ventriloquist.
5: Oh, yeah.
6: You know what I'm talking about? The people had them dolls and they ain't got to open their mouth.
5: Yes. She was visibly upset, too. You could tell she was irritated by that conversation.
3: Yeah.
5: 100%. But, I mean, that's quite a jump. You going from law school to being a damn DJ.
6: But she's been around the entertainment industry for so long.
5: Facts. She could make it a successful business just because of, like, her mom's network, her network. But, come on,
6: you know, shouts out to Spinderella. Her daughter, remember, is a DJ.
5: Oh, really?
4: Sure is.
6: Yep, her daughter does the same thing like mommy.
5: It's a lot of money in it. It's a hard business, especially for women DJs, man.
6: Yeah, and definitely, can I shout out to Lil Duval? We got to shout him out because he's in some mess today.
5: Yes, indeed. Him and Brittany Renner are beefing with each other on social media. This was not on my bingo card for 2026 either. But Lil Duval basically tweeted out on his page the other day. He said, Brittany Renner never looked good to me. She was just light-skinned and came out at the right time. Social media was accepting anybody, is what he said. She, of course, caught wind of it. Some of her followers sent it to her, I'm sure. And she basically said back to Lil Duval, the confidence is admirable. Never in history have you been any woman's dream guy. You short, wide mouth, B.I.B.I.
6: You short, wide mouth.
4: He is short.
5: Shut up.
6: He got a nice mouth.
4: Mouth is wide, too, though.
5: Shut up.
4: Just a wide.
6: Shout out to Lil Duval. Let's see what he's going to say back.
4: He going to respond.
5: And he definitely is. I feel like Lil Duval is one of them people, though. He can dish it and he can take it.
6: Yeah.
5: You know what I'm saying?
6: Yeah.
5: He one of them people that can take it.
4: Yeah, he's going to laugh at it.
6: Hey, listen, those right there are your hot topics. Coming up next, we got $1,000 for you. It's Dee Dee in the morning. All right, it is Tuesday. It's Dee Dee in the morning. I'm looking at Trey right now. I'm staring right down his mouth. I know he got something to say.
4: Man, pause. And you ain't blink. How you look, though?
6: What you got, Trey? What's trending?
5: I can't stand y'all. So Chris Brown is trending once again. You know, the other day, he actually lost, he pled guilty to a nightclub brawl that he had over in London.
4: London, right?
5: The other day. Well, he also lost the case against the former housekeeper of his, where, you know, the dog mauled a former housekeeper of his. Well, now they're saying that his R&B tour earnings, the tour that he's on with Usher right now,
6: is all gone.
5: It could be snatched away from him because of the housekeeper who was mauled by the dog at his house. They say $13 million could be going to that housekeeper, and that's pretty much all of his tour earnings for the R&B tour. So, Chris Brown just having a heck of a 2026 when it comes to them court rules,
4: man.
5: Yeah,
4: you ain't lying.
5: Gotta stay out of them. Keep your nose clean.
6: Oh, all right.
4: Woo, she gonna get that whole check.
6: I know it. Ain't that something?
4: Right.
6: She's out there working.
4: She gonna be right outside on the last date. Yeah.
6: Put her hand out.
4: Where's that?
6: Coming up, y'all. Morning show. You know what? Coming up, we got $1,000 for you. How about this? This morning show gonna give you some cash right now at 833. Mm-hmm. Talk to Dee Dee.
4: That's 833-825-5233.
6: It's Dee Dee in the morning.
7: I'm Bree Wood with BIN News Now. South Florida's World Cup Human Trafficking Task Force says its operations during the tournament led to 178 arrests and the rescue of 17 victims. Miami-Dade County State Attorney Catherine Fernandez Rundle.
8: It's a very complicated but very important multi-pronged approach to this horrific crime.
7: Officials credit undercover investigations and public tips for helping combat human trafficking. A legal dispute has emerged over the estate of late actor Chadwick Boseman. His brothers are asking a court to remove his widow, Taylor Simone Ledward Boseman, as administrator, alleging she has not completed the distribution of assets nearly 4 years after a court order directed the estate to be settled. And the Philadelphia 76ers have officially announced the signing of LeBron James. The NBA's all-time leading scorer joins Philadelphia as he prepares for a record-setting 24th season. Get BIN News Now on demand 24/7 on the iHeartRadio app.
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0: All right, listen, good morning. It's Didi in the morning, and I got a problem right now. I got
1: What's the problem
0: with somebody right now, Trey. Let me tell you something. You know, comedian J.J. Williamson, I don't know if anybody has realized this. You know, J.J. has traveled all over the country and the world doing
2: all
0: his comedy.
2: Okay.
1: Yes. Mm-hmm.
0: And J.J. has traveled with Cedric the Entertainer, one of the kings of comedy.
1: Yes,
0: he's been everywhere, been on every stage.
1: Yes.
0: Now, J.J. Williamson, our very own comedian J.J. Williamson, has filmed his very first comedy special.
1: Absolutely.
3: Congrats.
0: Yep. It's called Overlook, right?
1: Overlook.
3: Been all on TV promoting it.
0: Yes, he was.
1: Yeah.
0: We saw him on TV. He was in LA.
1: LA.
0: He was actually on a bunch of podcasts and things.
1: Yes.
0: He was standing at the Hollywood on Hollywood Boulevard or something.
3: I saw that with a sign.
0: With a sign.
1: No, that was in Vegas.
0: Oh, that was Vegas.
1: Yeah, I was in Vegas.
0: He'd have been to LA, Vegas promoting the fact that Overlooked.
1: His comedy special.
0: Now, when does it drop?
1: On Sunday, August 2nd.
0: Okay.
1: August 2nd, man. Gonna be on YouTube.
0: It's your brother's birthday.
1: It's my brother's birthday. So I shot it on his birthday, man, and I'm releasing it on his birthday, man. You know, my brother passed away, man, who was very special to my heart and everything, man. So I thought it was only right to shoot it and release it on
0: his
1: birthday.
0: Here's the thing that really trips me out. So JJ is doing sneak peeks of his comedy special.
1: Yes. Okay,
0: did you know that?
3: Yeah, I did not know that.
0: Me either.
3: Yeah,
0: I was not aware. You know what? A friend of mine called me up and said, "Are you going?" And I said, "Going where?" And they said, "Are you going to JJ's, you know, special screening of his comedy special?" And I said, "I didn't know anything about it." And they were like, "But don't y'all work together?" I said, "I thought we did."
3: they were like,
0: "Aren't y'all close?" I thought we were.
1: Now, are we talking about the same JJ?
0: Right,
1: or are we talking about Jeremiah?
0: That's what I said.
1: Jeremiah Williamson Jr.? Oh, no.
0: Yeah, and I was like, wait a minute. How come I ain't getting no invite? So, here's the deal. JJ just asked me and Trey today if y'all ain't doing nothing. That's our invite. Okay, so you are doing special screenings in different
1: gonna
0: places.
1: I am
0: going
1: to do a special private screening on Wednesday, man, at a private location.
3: All right.
1: And I'm looking forward to it, man. So if you're interested in coming to my private screening,
0: you got to follow you online.
1: You got to follow me online. Follow me at The Real JJ from the Sip.
0: Two P's.
1: On Instagram. And most importantly, I need you to subscribe to my YouTube page.
3: YouTube.
1: And that's The Real JJ from the Sip on YouTube. And I will be releasing it on Sunday.
0: On Sunday.
1: Now, look, if you want to come to the private screening, I will allow you to come.
0: But he said allow.
1: I will allow you to come. But here's the thing. I need you to check it out. I'm going to need you to the next day comment and let people know what you felt about the special.
0: Okay.
1: I want y'all to post that, man.
3: Repost
1: I'm out here in these trenches on my own.
0: I know.
1: I don't have the major following.
0: I'm independent.
1: I'm the ultimate independent.
3: I put
1: all my hard work, money into this thing, man. You know, my team. Shout out to Tequila and Corey. They helped me out tremendously in this thing, man. I'm super excited. It looks good.
0: All right. Well, it's nice to know, though, that we didn't get an official invite.
1: Shut
0: what
1: up.
0: We got was that, well, If y'all ain't doing that, that is the invite.
3: That ain't
0: no official invite.
3: JJ basically hit us with a, I forgot to tell you. If you ain't doing that,
1: just remember.
0: Is there any room for Trey and I to show up? Can we come in? Can we bring a guest?
1: Now you can, but you're gonna be on the side.
3: You're gonna
1: be on the side. Man, so I'm looking forward to it. But again, if you want to come to the screening, man, hit me in the DM, man, and I'll make sure you pull up.
0: I think this is beautiful. So again, his comedy special is called Overlooked.
1: Yes.
0: JJ, you feel like you've been overlooked
1: I've been overlooked for a long time, man. So, you know, I think things are finally moving in the right direction for me and my career and my brand, man. I'm excited, man.
0: I'm excited for you. That's love, not for real.
3: It's honestly been a pleasure to see your grind when it comes to your special.
1: Absolutely.
3: But then also all the love that you get from your fellow comedians.
1: Yeah, man. No lie, bro. Yeah, man.
0: Every time a comedian walks in this room, they give you love.
1: They're going to stop and say they got love for me, man. So, you know, it definitely makes you feel good, man. So the grind been good.
0: Hey, trust me. I'm going to just say this, how great JJ is. When JJ was performing at a festival a couple of months ago, and he had gotten on right before Dion Cole and tore that stage I mean, it was like Dion was slightly shook. Yeah. But you know what was so great? Dion Cole gave you a big shout out for that.
1: Major shout out and a huge platform, man. So that was definitely a lot of love.
0: He even had to give you love and say that man is great on that stage. Yeah. So if you've never seen comedian JJ Williamson, you'll get a chance to do that on August 2nd, this Sunday. It drops on YouTube. It's called Overlooked, his comedy special. Mm-hmm. And again, if you want to get into this, well, let me DM him right now. DM him right now.
1: You saw right.
0: But this fool can't remember nothing.
1: You saw absolutely.
0: DM him if you want to be at the private screening.
1: The private screening. Hit your boy up. The real JJ from the Simp.
0: Two peas. All right, y'all. It's Dee Dee in the morning.
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1: Yeah. Stunt 101. Yeah.

0: And good morning. We're about to play our $1,000 minute game. We do have us a contestant standing by. But before we get to it, according to a recent survey, and tell me if this is you guys, 20% of men say that if their significant other gives them a surprise gift, you guys immediately think something's wrong. Is that true? If somebody, like, really, if your significant toxic. Other just comes in and gives you a surprise gift, you think that's toxic?
1: That's very toxic.
0: Yeah. Something wrong. You think something's wrong?
1: Or
0: JJ?
1: They want something.
0: Really?
1: Damn. They want something bigger in return.
0: Wow.
1: Yeah, okay. I think that's what they looking for.
0: Okay.
2: I think that's accurate. Because I'd probably be like, well, what I do to dessert is? What's in here?
0: Yeah. You know, I used to do that all the time for my husband. I'd give him surprise gifts. Clothing. And
1: that he need.
2: See, but you trying to say something. Yeah, you be trying to say something with your surprise clothes.
0: Hold on. Yeah. I did. I used to, when I first met him, you think he dressed bad now?
2: Evil.
0: Y'all should have seen when we first got married.
1: Leave that man
0: alone. I used to buy all kind of, look what I bought you today. Look what I bought you.
2: He do not dress bad. Stop that.
1: Yeah, he do.
2: No, he do.
1: That's going to be real.
2: Come on, man.
1: He is a damn good brother, man. But boy.
0: Hey, the other day we were in the airport, and I looked down, and when I tell you he was dressed like a dad, and we ain't got not a kid, not no kid.
1: None.
0: He had on some dad-ass shorts, and then I looked down at his New Balance. It looked like he's had them about 4 years.
2: Stop.
0: These New Balances were run over and everything. I said, now come on, dude.
1: Stop. I saw them shoes. He going to work, play golf, swim, go to the grocery store, cut the grass in them same shoes.
0: Same shoes. I said, now, dude, you got to get, I said, it's time.
2: I ain't going to lie, them 550s is in, though. Them New Balance 550s, is they 550s?
1: No, he had the 250s.
0: Shut up.
1: He had the 250s.
0: He
1: had them 200s.
0: From the year 2000. Hell, let's get into the game, but for real,
3: you got the answers, we got that brain. $1,000 all for you with the $1,000 minute game. Exclusively on DD in the Morning.
1: Chris had some New Balance on before they even got certified. It wasn't even a company yet, and he had them shoes on.
0: They were so run down and dirty.
2: Y'all talking about them like they unbalanced.
0: They were.
2: Leave that man alone.
0: Hey, good morning. Who is this? Jacoby?
4: Yes, this is Kobe.
0: Hey, Kobe.
2: Cole.
0: I like that.
4: Morning.
2: Do they call you Cole? What's your nicknames around the family?
4: Nickname around the family is Doc, DLC.
2: DLC?
4: Granddad's name was Doc, so they called me Lil Doc.
1: Lil Doc. Hey, man.
0: Yeah, hold on. Was your grandfather a doctor?
4: Nah, he wasn't a doctor. Wasn't a doctor, unfortunately. Yeah. Nah, it's just a nickname we got back home.
0: Yeah.
2: That's how black folks do. Black.
0: We all got somebody named Doc in the family. You're like, now how'd they get that name? Is he a doctor?
1: Black. No. Not at all.
2: At all. No. He was a janitor. Black. That's how black folks do.
1: Yeah, Doc. You know, he be on that grill now.
0: Yeah, Doc be on the grill.
1: Doc be on that grill, though.
4: He definitely be on the grill. I can't lie about that.
2: Always a story behind
0: it. All right, well, here's the deal. We're going to spin the wheel and see if we can get you some extra cash, Kobe. Here we go.
3: DG.
5: J. Cruz. JJ from the Sip.
1: Trey G.
5: JJ from the Sip.
3: No bonus.
0: Oh, no.
1: Hey, Doc, don't even worry about that, man, because you ain't going to need it. You finna get this whole $1,000, man. I believe in you, brother. You ready?
4: Let's get it.
1: Now, look, if you don't know the answer, please say pass. If we got time, trust me, we're going to come back to it. So let's get this early morning money. Here we go. Name a spot you had your best vacation.
4: I can't hear you. What's the name of
1: the
4: spot?
1: Name a spot you had your best vacation.
4: San Antonio.
1: Okay, name a place you hate to get stuck at on vacation.
4: Atlanta.
1: Okay. What color do you get when you mix blue and yellow?
4: Green.
1: There it is. How many quarters make
4: $2?
1: Eight. Sure do. How many letters are in the English alphabet?
4: 25, 35.
1: What is the name? We'll come back. What's the name of the fairy in Peter Pan?
4: Oh, pass.
1: All right. Which U.S. state is known as the Sunshine State?
4: California. Arizona, Nevada.
1: Come on down.
4: Pass.
1: All right. What gas do humans breathe in to survive?
4: Oxygen.
1: There it is. True or false, the Instagram app was created in 2011.
4: False.
1: There it is. Spell the word miscellaneous.
0: Damn.
4: MISCELLANOUS.
0: Ooh. No, you ran out of time. You ran out of time.
2: It's all right.
0: But you got 6 out of 10.
2: Sure,
0: not bad. You did good.
2: Not bad at all.
0: Here's what you missed, Kobe/Doc. Let me see. You missed this one. One, two, three, four. Here's five. Okay. How many letters are in the English alphabet? 26.
1: Yeah.
4: Okay.
0: Let me see. You missed this one. What is the name of the fairy in Peter Pan? That would be Tinkerbell.
1: Tinkerbell.
0: Which U.S. state is known as the Sunshine State? It would be Florida.
1: Florida.
0: And then miscellaneous, you didn't have enough time, but it was MISCELLANEOUS. That would have taken up the whole minute. Hey, listen.
1: Yeah,
0: right. Here's the deal. You got 6 out of 10. You're going to get $10 every correct answer. We added up.
2: $60. All right. Come on, Doc.
0: $60. Congratulations. Doc, do us a favor and tell everybody the show that gave you a shot at $1,000.
4: They be in the morning.
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3: Waking up the night.

0: Pooh, stop this, man. I don't know what I'm thinking about.
1: Good morning. It's Didi in the morning. Let me say, number one, we appreciate you listening.
2: Yeah, all the time.
1: Yeah.
3: And do.
1: Just want to say thank you before I do anything. Now, I need to talk about something that happened at my house, and I discovered something. And you're going to call me the old weird lady or something, because that's what I feel like, what I'm going to tell you.
3: Oh, Lord.
1: So there's, we noticed maybe a couple of weeks or maybe a month or so, the husband and I noticed there has been a bird that comes and sits at our fence all day, every day. And so when I go out there by the fence, you know, I go and look, and it's a lot of bird poo.
0: Okay, that's normal. Right.
1: And so this bird, though, comes all the time. And the husband said it to me, he goes, wow, look, we got a friend. Like, this bird comes every day, and it just sits there.
0: Yeah.
1: And so my friend, who's been staying at the house this summer, she said to me last night, she goes, you know what I'm going to do? I'm going to spray it. I'm going to go get a power wash and spray it and blah, blah, blah, blah, blah.
0: The bird?
1: Yeah, and get the bird away.
0: Damn.
1: And I said, no.
2: That's so mean.
1: Let me tell you, that's what I said. Guess what I said? No. Don't you touch that bird. And I'm going to tell you what has happened. I don't know. This is interesting. Number one. So when she says it to me, she goes, why not? And I go, well, you know what they say? They say, like, if you can grow plants, that means your house is full of love. If
0: right.
1: You have a green thumb. So I have plants.
0: Uh-huh.
1: Also, dogs. When dogs come to you and love on you, that means you're a good person.
0: Uh-huh.
1: So I said, no, clearly, this bird feels comfortable at our house.
2: Yeah, absolutely.
1: That means our house must be a house full of love.
0: Okay.
1: No.
2: Huh. I don't know about that.
0: keep going.
1: So, because clearly the bird feels comfortable at our house.
0: You at the house?
1: Yeah, I'm at the house.
0: Oh,
1: shut up.
2: The bird probably saying, "Mama."
3: My big bird.
1: That big bird over there, mama.
2: My mama.
1: Okay, so listen. So now I tell her, "No, don't do it." But you know what? As I'm looking, now I'm looking out the window and I see the bird is back again. You know what I said to her?
3: Hmm.
1: No. I'm going to do something better. Since that bird feels comfortable at our house,
3: oh gosh,
1: I'm going to buy it a birdhouse.
0: A birdhouse. I knew it was coming.
1: A bird van. A birdhouse.
0: Oh, Lord.
1: So guess what I did?
2: Friendly.
1: I went on Amazon to look up birdhouses.
2: Okay.
1: Now,
2: who you think you is? Snow White?
0: I'll tell you, for real.
1: Here's the thing. Birdhouses range from that. Listen, you could get a birdhouse for $13 all the way up to $239.
0: Hold
1: on a second. One of the birdhouses I looked at had a camera on the outside of the door so you can see what the birds are doing. Another one said it has solar panels. I said, wait a minute.
2: I know you.
1: So you have like levels to this.
2: Yeah.
1: You have levels to birdhouses.
2: You damn near got to get approved.
1: Okay. JJ, so now I call my mom and I said, Mama, there's a bird that loves us at this house. I'm going to buy it a birdhouse. And I said, Mama, the houses range from $13 all the way to $239. You know what she said? Get it, the $13 one. I said, why my bird got to be in Section 8? This house ain't offering a lot.
0: Oh,
1: okay.
0: God.
1: Now, there's a mid-range house, a birdhouse for $39. So you got $13, you got a $39 to $50 range, and then you got a $239. So the $13 is Section 8.
0: Yeah, Section 8.
1: That's basic.
0: Yeah.
1: That one right there, right? Then you could get a two-bedroom. They even had a two-bedroom.
2: Two-bedroom with upstairs.
1: Come on now. Hold on a second. A garden tub.
2: Damn.
1: It had a garden tub.
2: And I come to find out, it's in a gated community.
1: That's what I'm talking about, JJ.
2: Now, the one that's $239.
1: What's in that one?
2: That one got an HOA.
0: That one got an HOA.
1: And that one right there had, I think it was a four-car garage.
0: Oh, my God.
1: Now, that was $239 for a birdhouse. Which one y'all getting, though? You get the range from $13 to $239. Which one you going for?
2: I'm going
1: to
2: go for that $239 because I think it has a sprinkler system.
0: Uh-oh.
2: Just in case. If the house catch on fire, got a sprinkler system.
1: Now, I'm going to tell you how serious. No, y'all think I'm playing, right? I'm really going to become that old bird lady. You know, you see people like that. Let me tell you why.
0: Yeah.
1: So then I'm so infatuated with these houses that I screenshot. JJ, I promise you, slide and look at some of these houses that are available on Amazon for these birds. Now, I promise you.
0: Yeah, right? I actually went to Amazon and I see some of them.
1: You see them bird houses?
0: One of them say you need a VA loan.
1: Come on.
2: Damn.
1: Zero down payment.
0: One of them says FHA.
2: Now, I ain't never seen this one right here. This one all brick. That one all brick. Damn.
1: You see this?
0: Wow.
1: They really birdhouses like this, and they got levels to it.
2: This one right here got landscaping all around this thing, man.
0: I ain't going to lie to you. I was done with them when you told me one of them come with a Ring doorbell camera.
1: Okay, it does. They got them with doorbell cameras.
2: No.
1: For birdhouses.
2: And you ring the doorbell and say,
0: That is literally too much.
1: I promise y'all.
0: This but you got it. You got it. You do have to get the bird at least one.
1: That's what I said.
0: It could be a mid-level
1: one. Yeah, because this bird clearly likes our house.
0: Yeah, 100%.
1: And I don't want to do it wrong. So I'm going to build it. I'm going to buy it a house.
2: Yeah,
1: so
2: again, funny. I think you should get the one that's 239 because the man might have a family. What about the family? What you going to do? Just leave them outside?
1: Now, hold on now. We're not spending 239 on no damn bird house.
2: Man, the man got two bedroom, man. I saw three windows.
0: Stupid.
2: That one had a back door.
1: Shout out to anybody who has bird baths and bird houses because I'm into it now. I'm about to be a bird parent. Man. All right, it's Dee Dee in the morning.
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2: All right, listen. Let's get into it. Good morning, Didi. In the morning, let's take our last look at our hot topics because did y'all hear what happened at a Popeyes in Houston, Texas?
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2: You got to see and hear this. It's disgusting. Let's get into it. Here we go.
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2: Woo.
0: Only on Didi in the morning.
2: All right, so before we even get into that, we first got to talk about a fake Baton Rouge, Louisiana record label. According to what I'm hearing, they killed one of their artists for insurance.
5: A federal jury has convicted Calvin Kemp of Gonzalez and Chavez Robillard of Baton Rouge on charges of conspiracy to commit wire fraud and aggravated identity theft in a case tied to life insurance policies totaling just over $4 million. Prosecutors say the two men used the personal information of three victims to apply for life and accidental death coverage through multiple insurance providers. According to the indictment, Kemp often represented to the insurance companies that he was a ghostwriter for rap artists or was the CEO of a record label, seeking insurance policies on behalf of the music artists whom he represented. There were nine policies in all. Court records say they opened a bank account under the name Vision Investment Group and used it to pay for the policy premiums. One of the victims was DeQuarz Smith, killed in Baton Rouge in December of 2022.
6: Yeah, I've heard this before with like major record labels.
2: I have too.
6: Like major record labels.
2: Yeah.
6: It's wild that a smaller label has actually been like, I guess, prosecuted for doing this. But I've heard this with major artists.
2: Where
6: like
2: that they will have, that the record companies will put out insurance.
6: Yeah.
2: Take out insurance on certain rappers.
6: Right. Because Dang. They know that the lifestyle that they live yep. is probably going to lead them to their demise.
2: Mm-hmm.
6: And then they get money and capitalize off of it. And wow. the family sees none of it.
2: None of it.
7: The family don't see none of it.
6: And then they also like they push the rapper to make, you know, songs like they do and beef with other
2: yep.
6: people and stuff like that.
2: Yeah, and take out insurance. So if something happens to them, they win.
6: Yeah.
2: Take wow. out millions. They take out millions, they said.
6: Gosh,
2: the other thing we need to talk about real quick, can I shout out to LeBron James?
7: Again, LeBron James.
2: Yep. And the reason why, did you guys see this? They said the 76ers are expected to lead the NBA with 34 national TV games after LeBron James has signed.
6: And ease.
2: That's why I keep saying to everybody, as everybody goes and hates on this dude, for some reason, there's always the, you know, you can love him or hate him,
6: yeah.
2: whether you love him yeah. or hate him.

0: to Philly.
1: Yeah, yeah.
0: And it's something about the numbers and the number of jersey he wore and the day he died. Like, it's a lot of numbers associated with this. Yeah. And they were saying,
1: I can see that. Yeah, I can see that. But, yeah, man, it's going to be exciting times in Philly now.
2: Yeah, oh, my God.
1: The NBA looking totally different now.
2: Man.
1: I was also want to see what the Timberwolves going to do.
0: Yeah,
1: they got Anthony Edwards and
2: LaMelo Ball.
1: Yeah, LaMelo Ball. See what they gonna do.
2: Gonna be some fun times in the NBA.
0: I don't know.
2: Yeah, that East for to be crazy, man.
0: Sheesh. I'd like to see LeBron win a championship.
2: And you know what? And some experts are still thinking the Knicks are the favorite to lead the East, even though LeBron is with Philly.
1: Well, they pretty much kept a lot of their core together.
2: So I can see that. Yeah, we'll see.
0: Then finally, can we talk about what happened at Popeyes and McDonald's? I mean, in Houston.
2: What's wrong with Popeye's now? Because that's my, come on now, them Popeye biscuits.
1: So there's a little controversy with that Popeye's in Houston. There's somebody on social media basically that said they found a fried condom in one of their pieces of chicken is what they are saying.
0: A fried condom.
1: Yes, a fried condom is what they are saying. They not only are they saying this, they posted a video of it on social media. There's also a video going around of Dr. Candace Matthews and Cornell X basically stopping people from going into their Popeyes.
0: Nasty. A fried. Look at JJ. JJ, you all right? A fried condom. Now, was this condom used? Do they know?
1: They don't know just yet. They don't know just yet. But somebody actually said that they found it when they opened up their little three piece. They got a little three piece dark, and then they opened up the thigh, I think is what it was, and it was in there.
0: That's nasty.
2: That's disgusting.
0: Ain't it?
2: Man.
1: Very much so.
0: All right, on that note. Man. Sorry, guys. So. Sorry, I had to end it
2: That chicken from Popeye.
0: All right, that's it. I'm Dee Dee in the morning. All right, we're done. The show's over. What did we learn? Let me see. Trey, what you remember?
1: We learned that Gabrielle Chayenne, that's the girl who Usher pulled on stage, and she just was not feeling it. She pretty much said that this 15 minutes of fame gonna last a little bit longer than what you expected.
0: Mm-hmm. All right, JJ.
2: And I learned that, man, my man Eric Benet said, man, hey, fellas, wash your ass, man. It's very important to have some good hygiene in this type of weather right here.
0: Yeah, let me see. Some other things that we found out. According to Tasha K, Jay-Z is trying to milk an old grandmama at $116,000.
1: Stop that.
0: Oh, we found out 12,000 pounds of bacon was recalled.
2: Damn.
0: 12,000.
2: That's crazy.
0: Yeah. And what else we got?
2: We also found out that, man, the Philadelphia 76ers.
0: Yeah.
2: They're going to lead the NBA in more national televised games. I think it's like 34
0: it
2: of them
0: is.
2: Since LeBron got traded. And come on, man. You know,
0: that's big.
2: I mean, I got, you know,
0: you gotta give it to him.
2: Gotta give it to him. He still ain't my goat, but I gotta give him his props, man. I gotta give him his flowers, man. He dope.
0: He's not a goat. He's the boat. Okay, hey, listen. Tomorrow on the show, get ready. A dope discussion for you. We also got hot topics, laughs, and more. We'll meet you right back here on Dee Dee in the Morning.
3: I'm Bree Wood with BIN News Now. President Trump has ordered warning signs outside the Smithsonian's American History Museum, claiming some exhibits are inaccurate.
4: Here's the thing. Black history is American history, and we are not going to let the extremists whitewash it.
3: During an appearance on CNN's State of the Union, House Minority Leader Hakeem Jeffries said lawmakers will fight the move through legislation and the courts. Wakanda is heading back to the big screen. Marvel has confirmed a third Black Panther film is in development, with Ryan Coogler returning to direct. Actor David Johnson has been cast as the new Black Panther, portraying King T'Challa's grown son. And the wife of Black Kansas City Chiefs offensive coordinator Eric Bieniemy is recovering after being shot at the family's Virginia home. Authorities say the couple's 27-year-old son has been arrested and faces felony charges in connection with the incident. Get BIN News Now on demand 24/7 on the iHeartRadio app.

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0: Kicking it old school on the road.

0: Avery Wood with BIN News Now. Texas's U.S. Senate race is tightening as Democrat James Tallarico works to attract moderate voters by highlighting his Christian faith. But at a rally in North Dallas, his opponent Kim Paxton mocks some of his stances.
1: I mean, just a few weeks ago, he said, "I'm a Christian, but I hate Christianity." How many Christians have you ever heard say that?
0: Recent polling shows Tallarico holding a lead over the Republican candidate. Johnson & Johnson is offering a multi-billion dollar settlement to resolve thousands of lawsuits alleging its talcum powder products caused ovarian cancer. The proposed deal could affect claims that have been the focus of years of litigation against the healthcare giant. And the first trailer for The Children of Blood and Bone has been released, based on the best-selling novel. The fantasy epic stars Damson Idris, Regina King, Idris Elba, and Viola Davis. The film arrives in theaters January 15th. Get BIN News Now on demand 24/7 on the iHeartRadio app.

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0: I'm Bree Wood with BIN News Now. Texas's U.S. Senate race is tightening as Democrat James Tallarico works to attract moderate voters by highlighting his Christian faith. But at a rally in North Dallas, his opponent Ken Paxton mocks some of his stances.
1: I mean, just a few weeks ago, he said, "I'm a Christian, but I hate Christianity." How many Christians have you ever heard say that?
0: Recent polling shows Tallarico holding a lead over the Republican candidate. Johnson & Johnson is offering a multi-billion-dollar settlement to resolve thousands of lawsuits alleging its talcum powder products caused ovarian cancer. The proposed deal could affect claims that have been the focus of years of litigation against the healthcare giant. And the first trailer for The Children of Blood and Bone has been released, based on the best-selling novel. The fantasy epic stars Damson Idris, Regina King, Idris Elba, and Viola Davis. The film arrives in theaters January 15th. Get BIN News Now on demand 24/7 on the iHeartRadio app.

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0: Amber Payton with BIN News Now. President Trump is facing criticism over his order to place warning signs outside the Smithsonian's National Museum of American History. A history teacher says history doesn't need a warning label and has been protesting outside the museum.
1: We're a great country. We're good and we're ugly too. And if Americans know that story, they'll be comfortable.
0: Black House Minority Leader Hakeem Jeffries says Democrats are exploring legal options to challenge the order. Ohio Governor Mike DeWine says the planned deportation of Haitian migrants is a mistake, warning it could hurt the state's economy and put lives at risk. More than 300,000 Haitians are set to lose temporary protected status after a Supreme Court ruling cleared the way for deportations. And prosecutors are expected to decide this week whether to seek the death penalty against black singer David, whose real name is David Burke. A judge ruled there is enough evidence for the murder case to go to trial in the death of 14-year-old Celeste Rivas Hernandez. Get BIN News Now on demand 24/7 on the iHeartRadio app.

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0: Y'all ready for me? We about this business. Anytime y'all wanna see me again, rewind this track right here, close your eyes, and picture me rolling.
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4: Fellow Americans, it is with the utmost pride and sincerity that I present this recording as a living testament and recollection of history in the making during our generation.

0: movie, dog.
1: Now, before I finish, let me just say, I did not come here to show out. Did not come here to impress you. Because to tell you the truth, when I leave here, I'm gone. And I don't care what you think about me. But just remember, when it hits the fan, brother, whether it's next year, 10 years, 20 years from now,

0: Senator Lindsey Graham at his funeral service in Washington National Cathedral.
1: The true American original who left us much too soon.
0: Trump called Graham a beloved friend and a giant of the Senate, reflecting on how their once contentious relationship grew into a close friendship. Tuskegee University's new dress code is sparking debate online. Starting this fall, the HBCU will ban bonnets, do-rags, bedroom slippers, and revealing clothing in several campus spaces, while requiring business attire for professional events. President Dr. Mark Brown says the goal is to prepare students for the workforce, though critics call the policy cultural policing. And the International Black Theater Festival is back on in Winston-Salem for its 37th year. The celebration runs through Saturday with Felicia Rashad honored Monday night. Get BIN News now on demand 24/7 on the iHeartRadio app.

0: I'm Amber Payton with BIN News Now. New York is finalizing rules aimed at limiting addictive social media features for younger users. Governor Kathy Hochul and Black Attorney General Letitia James say the SAFE Act takes effect in January 2027.
1: Social media companies are now on notice.
0: It will require platforms to verify users are adults before allowing access to algorithmic feeds and nighttime notifications, while minors will need parental consent. Niagara Falls residents are demanding answers after elevated radiation levels were found near several homes. A local NAACP member is calling for the area to be designated a Superfund site, while some residents have already moved out. And Black Baltimore Mayor Brandon Scott is helping launch a new safe firearm storage program. The pilot is backed by $245,000 in federal funding secured by Black Congressman Kwesi Mfume. Get BIN News Now on demand 24/7 on the iHeartRadio app.

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1: So that is respected.
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0: the beat of Fort Collins.
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0: of the building surrounded, the Baker Boys are about to enter.
1: Hey! Welcome to the Baker Boys Show. Nick V and Eric V. Every day, we're going to sing a song. Sing along if you know the words.

0: It's the Baker Boys in the building. Terrific Tuesday. Nick V and Eric V in the building. Are you ready for this, man? 50 Cent and Tupac?
1: I mean, that'll be interesting right now. 50 Cent is teasing a Tupac and Eminem collaboration for the Street Fighter soundtrack.
0: Oh, I got it. I see where he's going with this. Nick V, Eric V, Baker Boys show starts right about now. Let's go.
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19: It is a terrific Tuesday. We are the Baker Boys. Thank you for tuning on in. We love you and appreciate you so very much.
20: I hope I get this woman's name right because I don't watch the Today Show.
19: Okay.
20: But I think it's Jenna and Chanel. Anyway, 50 Cent revealed on Friday that he, Eminem, and the late Tupac are collabing on a new song from the upcoming Street Fighter movie soundtrack.
19: How did he get a hold of these vocals from Tupac?
20: Tupac has to be old vocals.
19: Is it AI Tupac?
20: You know it's old vocals. He explained the Tupac estate approved the collaboration and stressed that the late rapper's vocals are authentic, not AI generated.
19: Thank you.
20: Okay, so 50 Cent also teases it will be coming out shortly. So the rapper stars as Balrog, of course, from the live action film. Now, we used to go to the store all the time and play Street Fighter all night with, you know, $5 worth of quarters. We'd be there all night playing. So other people that are going to be in the movie as well is Jason Momoa and Orville Peck. So Street Fighter is going to be hitting the theaters October 16th. Are you going to see it?
19: I'm not mad. I probably won't go see it. Download it on X. But I'm looking forward to the song. Okay. Either way, can't wait to hear what it sounds like.
20: You're not too excited about it.
19: I am so excited. Can't you see? I'm shaking.
20: No, you're not.

0: Eric V, Nick V on a terrific Tuesday.
1: Eric V, I ran into my very own Karen this weekend.
0: Oh, again?
1: I am on film. The police might be coming to get me at any moment.
0: I mean, the other week you ran into Ken, right?
1: I did.
0: God.
1: They're after me.

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3: We have run-ins every once in a while with people that just don't like you for whatever reason. Maybe a person of power at a specific place or whatever. So let's talk about this Karen that you ran into did she do? What was going on?
4: Okay.
3: What was the problem, first of all?
4: It's we're parking in a place that says 15 minutes only. It's only for customers, okay? It's a dry cleaning store.
3: Okay, gotcha.
4: And apparently Karen had to walk to get her dry cleaning.
3: Oh, no.
4: So we're set up real close because we're at farmer's markets. Me and my wife, we have our own business. And
3: yeah,
4: we set up there and it's been months since we've been at this particular spot.
3: Okay.
4: So we're there. We've been there for hours.
3: Yeah.
4: Nobody's complained. Nobody said anything. Not even the store owners or management have said anything.
3: Yeah.
4: She comes out. She says, "Are any one of these your cars?" And we're thinking to ourselves, what is this about? And we say, yes, one of them is. Right. She said, "Well, I had to park, I don't know how far, and walk, and blah, blah." And I just exploded. I literally exploded.
3: Oh, boy.
4: I was not very nice about it. She came out. She started filming me. I went inside, talked to the management. They didn't know what to do. And eventually, Yolanda, apparently she, I just called her Yolanda. That's the Mexican Karen.
3: Uh-huh.
4: She came, and I think she must have been the management. And she just let us know and informed us that this is only for customers. So we moved the car.
3: Okay.
4: We did move the car.
3: Right.
4: We were in the wrong. But like I said, if police come for me, you know who did it. She said, "Do you know who I am? Do you know who I am?" That really pissed me off. When somebody tries to step to me like that.
3: Yeah.
4: Yeah.
3: Well, what happened to the lead with love thing, Nick B, that you always say?
4: You
3: tell me all the time.
4: You're right. And I was in the wrong. My wife wants me to let everybody know that we were in the wrong for parking for that place for a long time.
3: So before you blow up, Nick B.
4: Yes.
3: Listen to your inner voice that says lead with love, please.

options to challenge the order. Ohio Governor Mike DeWine says the planned deportation of Haitian migrants is a mistake, warning it could hurt the state's economy and put lives at risk. More than 300,000 Haitians are set to lose temporary protected status after a Supreme Court ruling cleared the way for deportations. And prosecutors are expected to decide this week whether to seek the death penalty against black singer David, whose real name is David Burke. A judge ruled there is enough evidence for the murder case to go to trial in the death of 14-year-old Celeste Rivas Hernandez. Get BIN News now on demand 24/7 on the iHeartRadio app.

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0: 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I'm checking for they gats, they strapped. 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
16: to
17: hack a body part together.
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17: So. True, indeed. And the parking, man. The parking, they make so much money on parking alone every day.
16: They're making like $50 a car over there.
17: We're in the wrong business, Eric.
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17: 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So Okay. We're sharing these activities for you guys. Every day doesn't have to be an event. Just think about that. According to this magazine here, you just need to make the most of it. And here are some activities that are frugal and fun.
16: Okay, let's go.
17: Wake up extra early and go to the farmer's market and bother small businesses because they're parking in the wrong place.
16: Okay.
17: Visit the botanical garden. Pick your own berries.
16: Oh.
17: Embrace seasonal cooking.
16: Mm-hmm.
17: Invent your signature summer drink. What would your signature summer drink be, Eric V? You like iced tea?
16: It's the same thing. It doesn't matter if it's summer, winter. I always drink iced tea, like a green tea type of thing.
17: What about a lemonade?
16: Every once in a while, not too much.
17: All right, play classic lawn games. Do you remember any classic lawn games?
16: Lawn darts. Yeah.
17: Okay, that's a good one. You don't like this one. What is it called? Hole. Cornhole.
16: No, I don't
17: like that. That's a lot of fun.
16: I hate the name of that.
17: Try forest bathing. When's the last time you went out to the forest and bathed?
16: I haven't done it. I need to do it.
17: Finally, watch the sunset somewhere new every time.
16: All right, let's think back to our childhood. What did we used to do for fun?
17: Run around in the neighborhood with the skateboard or the bikes or the three-wheelers.
16: The main thing I would always remember is the slip and slide, which is so dangerous.
17: Yeah, but that was free.
16: Besides using the water up, but yeah, there was a free piece of plastic that you would throw on the ground, a long piece of plastic, and you'd use the water hose and it would squirt water through there and it was like a slide.
17: They don't make those anymore?
16: I don't don't think so. I don't know.

0: We are the Baker Boys. It's a terrific Tuesday. Thank you for joining us.
1: You know, every year, us as adults have to catch up to the slang words the youngins are using,
0: right? We don't have to.
1: But I'm saying some people try to.
0: Sure.
1: So I got some slang words, and I need you to guess what they mean.
0: Decipher them.
1: Yeah, I'm going to tell you the exact definition.
0: Let's go.

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3: Welcome to the Baker Boys Show. Nick V and Eric V. New generations always come and they always have the new slang words. Can you remember any slang words for us back in the day in the hip hop 90s?
4: I mean, it had to be like dope. That was the main one.
3: Fresh.
4: Yeah. Those were like from the 80s right there.
3: Audi 5000.
4: Yeah. I never said that. No, thank you. Anyway, so let's talk about some of the slang words kids are using right now.
3: Okay.
4: I'm going to say a word. You tell me what you think they mean.
3: Okay.
4: Mogged.
3: Mogged?
4: Yeah.
3: Mogged.
4: Yeah.
3: Oh my gosh. I can't even imagine what mogged means. It doesn't sound friendly.
4: This happens at the gym a lot.
3: Mogged. Yeah. Some people are just staring at you?
4: No, appearing physically superior to somebody. Mogged.
3: You got mogged?
4: It's like buff.
3: Oh my
4: right?
3: gosh.
4: Right? So another word for buff.
3: Never.
4: Pretty much. Okay, how about brunk?
3: Hold on. I'm going to write these down so I can make a sentence out of
4: this. Yeah, okay. Go ahead. Well, you can do that for the next one. Okay. All right. So what does brunk mean?
3: Brunk?
4: Brunk.
3: Your breath smells bad?
4: No. It's a mixture of bruh and unk.
3: Brunk?
4: Brunk.
3: Mogged. All Hold right. on. Let's go back. Mogged. Brunk.
4: Yeah. Okay. Here's another one. Aura farming.
3: Aura farming?
4: Yeah.
3: That's a new one. Aura farming. The aura is something that we have. It's a magnetic field. It surrounds us. It's right. within us. So you're out there stealing energy.
4: Okay. No. This means doing something to look cool. Your aura farming. All right.
3: Aura farming.
4: All right. And here's the last one right now we're going to talk about. Looks maxing.
3: Looks maxing.
4: Yeah. These are new slang words that the kids are using, by the way.
3: Oh, my God. I didn't know how to...
4: Looks maxing.
3: Okay. That means you're really dressing up to in style. You're in style.
4: You're pretty close right there. You're putting in effort to look good.
3: All right. Let me write a sentence up, and in the next hour sometime, I'm going to try to use these words in a sentence that makes sense.

0: I'm Amber Payton with BIN News Now. President Trump paid tribute to Senator Lindsey Graham at his funeral service in Washington National Cathedral.
1: A true American original who left us much too soon.
0: Trump called Graham a beloved friend and a giant of the Senate, reflecting on how their once contentious relationship grew into a close friendship. Tuskegee University's new dress code is sparking debate online. Starting this fall, the HBCU will ban bonnets, do-rags, bedroom slippers, and revealing clothing in several campus spaces, while requiring business attire for professional events. President Dr. Mark Brown says the goal is to prepare students for the workforce, though critics call the policy cultural policing.

0: was brown, round, and likes to get down. Yes, the Baker Boys.
1: Hey! Welcome to the Baker Boys Show. Nick V and Eric V. Every day, we're going to sing a song. Sing along if you know the words.

0: Mega Boys right here on a terrific Tuesday. Coming up in this hour's Mega Buzz, the guy cannot stay out of court or trouble.
1: Chris Brown pleads guilty to a lesser charge in London, a nightclub attack. Nightclub attack. Listen to this. You go out to the nightclub, you see a star, and all of a sudden, you're on the ground.
0: Jeez.
1: Let's talk about it coming up in your Mega Buzz. Nick V, Eric V, terrific Tuesday.
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17: We specifically said no camera.
18: Eric V, Nick V, time for that Baker Buzz now. They're saying this might possibly be a problem with the tour.
19: Yeah.
18: It may end the tour. They're on tour right now, Chris Brown and Usher.
19: Yeah.
18: So this is something that happened back in 2023.
19: Right.
18: Let's talk about it.
19: It was in a London nightclub, an incident where Chris Brown allegedly assaulted music producer Abe Dubois.
18: Okay.
19: While more serious charges were dropped, he and a co-defender, his name is Hoodie Baby,
18: okay,
19: admitted to conduct that would cause a person to fear for his personal safety.
18: Okay.
19: Paint the picture here. You walk into the club, you're a producer, you see a Chris Brown, uh-huh, and all of a sudden there's an altercation.
18: Yeah.
19: So the pair remain free on bail right now. They're scheduled to be sentenced in the UK on September 26th, where they face up to 3 years in prison.
18: Whoa.
19: For a brawl inside of a nightclub.
18: Damn.
19: You think they're just trying to make
18: an example?
19: An example out of Chris Brown, or does this happen to everybody who brawls in a nightclub in London?
18: I don't know. That's something I have to look up with the law in London specifically, but you know, he can't stay out of like court. I mean, he had a court situation with an old housekeeper about his dog.
19: Right. $13 million.
18: Yeah, and you know, they give her the win. Anyway, so Chris Brown, but they're saying this possibly could be messing with the tour. So
19: time to cancel that tour.
18: Damn.
19: You gotta stay out of London, homie.
18: 2023, huh?

Baker Boys right here. So earlier we were talking about the new slang words that kids are using. So just a quick rundown. Here's some of the words they're using. And Nick V's going to make an actual sentence out of these. Brunk, looks maxing, mogged, and aura farming. Can't wait to see what he does with these.

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2: All right, man, it's the Baker Boys. Time for those new slang words that the youngins are using these days. Yes. Okay, here we are. I'm going to give the word and give you the definition so you understand what they are. Nick V's going to use these all in a sentence.
3: Yes.
2: So, brunk is a mix of bruh and unk. All right, looks maxing means you're putting in effort to look good. Mogged, appearing physical, superior to somebody.
3: Yeah, yeah.
2: And aura farming, doing something to look cool.
3: All right, ready for my sentence?
2: I'm ready.
3: So, the other day, as I was in the gym, looks maxing, of course, because my biceps were popping out so hard.
2: Yeah.
3: I know I'm a brunk, and that's okay, because when I go to the gym, I'm definitely aura farming.
2: Mm.
3: Don't look at me in the eyes, or you will get mogged by me in front of everybody.
2: Whoa.
3: Bam.
2: Wow. Aha. Nick V just spoke the new slang.
3: Hey, now.
2: Good job, brother.
3: Now I can hang out with Jen. Is it P? What is it? Where are we at in the gym?
2: I have no idea.

0: I'm Amber Payton with BIN News Now. New York is finalizing rules aimed at limiting addictive social media features for younger users. Governor Kathy Hochul and Black Attorney General Letitia James say the SAFE Act takes effect in January 2027.
1: Social media companies are now on notice.
0: It will require platforms to verify users are adults before allowing access to algorithmic feeds and nighttime notifications, while minors will need parental consent. Niagara Falls residents are demanding answers after elevated radiation levels were found near several homes. A local NAACP member is calling for the area to be designated a Superfund site, while some residents have already moved out. And Black Baltimore Mayor Brandon Scott is helping launch a new safe firearm storage program. The pilot is backed by $245,000 in federal funding secured by Black Congressman Kwesi Mfume. Get BIN News Now on demand 24/7 on the iHeartRadio app.